0: ban. Mitchell hasn't spoken to journalists since being suspended over a white powder photo scandal in 2024. He explained how he stepped up away from the field.
1: This is my family. I've got to be the leader there and turn myself into, I guess, a role model for my kids. And yeah, just for me, it's just all about giving back to them and showing them that, you know, it is what it is sometimes, and you just got to keep doing what you need to do and you know, not kick stones.
0: And Arsenal has booked a spot in the Champions League final, beating Atletico Madrid 2-1 on aggregate. That's the latest news update from the Capital Radio newsroom. I'm James Wybrow.
2: Continuing with GNFM local news, thanks to John Douglas Priceline Pharmacy. I'm Caitlin Lewis. Goulburn Mulwarrie Mayor Nina Dillon has thanked the local community for turning out to last week's rally protesting the closure of sections of the correctional centre. Taking to social media, Mayor Dillon said hundreds of people went to the rally, including union officials, former Mayor Tony Lamara and Rod Roberts, MLC. She's taken aim at the state government in her post, saying that the community need real leadership and a vision in either renovating the jail or building new infrastructure. The state government has allocated more than $10 million into two new facilities at the Goulburn Police Academy. The investment came last week when the academy was preparing to attest more than 400 probationary constables, according to the Goulburn Post. The facilities include an upgraded fitness centre and a new state-of-the-art skid pan at the police driver training complex on Taralga Road. Goulburn audiences are invited to be some of the first to experience what's next at the Goulburn Performing Arts Centre. The 2026 season is being unveiled tomorrow, followed by a special live concert raising money for Legacy. The program will be revealed tomorrow with the launch of the Act 2 season launch, Pulse, showcasing a new lineup of performances. Also making news today, the Goulburn Information Centre will be lighting up in support of a range of important causes this month. It will light up blue for National Corrections Day, blue and purple for Huntington's Disease Awareness, and yellow for National Road Safety Week, among others. At the Tully Golf Club over the weekend, the gross and net leaders for round one of the Foursome Championships 2026 are the team of John Smith and Ray Turner on 78 gross and 67.5 net. Included in the rundown were the teams of Greg Granger, Luke Ray, 68, Tony McLaughlin, 68.5, Tom Heath, Chris Ryan, 68.5, and Glenn Baxter, Simon Zhang, 69.5. Nearest the pins went to James Will, Mitch Cook, Ray Turner, and Chris Ryan. And at the Goulburn Golf Club Ladies Comp over the weekend, the Grade A winner was Margaret Webb, Grade B winner was Kathy Neely, and place getters were Kathy Neely, Natalie Rousel, Margaret Webb, and Sharon Scott. That's the latest GNFM local news. If you have a local news lead, go to gnfm.com.au and click local news. I'm Caitlin Lewis.
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4: And mostly sunny today, top of 19, overnight low tonight of 5. Windy showers tomorrow, top of 10. Windy cloudy Friday, top of 11. And sunny Saturday, top of 16. Top today in Goulburn are 19, currently 10. Crookall expected top of 17 on 10. Canberra, top of 18, at the moment on 9. 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

0: Forever Classic GNFM 107.7. That is George Michael on a mostly sunny day today. Had a mean frost and fog this morning, didn't we? Top of 19 today. Overnight low tonight of 5. Windy showers tomorrow, top of 10. Windy cloudy Friday, top of 11. And sunny for Saturday, top of 16. Darren Coggan, he's got his Fire and Rain James Taylor Songbook Tour, and he's performing at GPAC. That's this Friday at 7:30. So go to the GPAC website for more information or a ticket. Shortly this, GNFM.
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6: From the Capital Radio Newsroom, I'm James Wybrow. The Treasurer insists the federal government is preparing a responsible budget as mortgage holders grapple with a fresh interest rate rise. The Reserve Bank is warning the federal government against a budget cash splash amid reports workers could receive a one-off $300 payment as part of the financial blueprint. Jim Chalmers says while government spending isn't the primary driver of inflation, they know they have to spend taxpayer dollars wisely.
7: The governor was asked a hypothetical question about some budget speculation that there'd be a heap more stimulus in the budget. There won't be a heap more stimulus in the budget. In fact, budget will wind back spending overall.
6: Meanwhile, the Minns government's most senior upper house member has been suspended from state parliament for 7 days. The move was made after Labor failed to produce documents relating to an allegation of sexual harassment against a former general secretary. Penny Sharp's suspension was made because she is the leader of the house, not because she is involved in the release of the documents. She says it's a disappointing move.
8: The government has very strong advice that we can't produce them in the form that the house is asking for. So as a result, I'm no longer allowed in the House for the rest of the week and the government is down a vote and I won't be able to answer questions in question time.
6: In other news, a search and rescue effort is underway after a car plunged into the water at Sydney's Royal National Park. The driver managed to get out of the car when it left the road. His passenger was trapped inside. The World Health Organization says it suspects there has been human-to-human transmission of the hantavirus on a cruise ship in the Atlantic. Four Australians are among those stuck on the ship as health authorities assess a suspected outbreak of the deadly virus. And researchers are examining if mindfulness can improve the health of people living with diabetes. The disease can often lead to chronic stress, raising cortisol levels and in turn affecting blood glucose levels. James Cook University's Dr. Wendy Lee says they are looking into whether mindfulness can help people.
9: Our systematic review, we found for people with diabetes after the intervention that, for example, the depression, anxiety symptoms improved.
6: Latrell Mitchell says he's a more mature person after the Rabbitohs star finally ended his self-imposed 18-month media ban. Mitchell hasn't spoken to journalists since being suspended over a white powder photo scandal in 2024. He explained how he stepped up away from the field.
10: This is my family. I've got to be the leader there and turn myself into, I guess, a role model for my kids and yeah, just for me, it's just all about giving back to them and showing them that, you know, it is what it is sometimes, and you just got to keep doing what you need to do and you know, not kick stones.
6: And Arsenal has booked a spot in the Champions League final, beating Atletico Madrid 2-1 on aggregate. That's the latest news update from the Capital Radio newsroom. I'm James Wybrow.
11: Continuing with GNFM local news, thanks to John Douglas, Priceline Pharmacy. I'm Caitlin Lewis. The Shadow Minister for Corrections has called on the state government to abandon any plans to close parts of the Goulburn Correctional Centre. In a statement, Anthony Roberts said Goulburn had been a cornerstone of the state's correctional centre for over a century and should be strengthened for the future. Mr. Roberts confirmed the Liberals' position that the Supermax must remain at Goulburn while the broader site should be expanded across minimum and maximum security, corrective services industries, education and training. Goulburn Mulwarrie Council is advising that civil works for water main upgrades will soon be undertaken along Goldsmith Street between Fitzroy Street and Albert Street. The project will involve service locating, boring and excavation works, mainly within the footpath along this part of Goldsmith Street. Traffic control measures and pedestrian detours will be in place while the work is being done. If you have any questions, call 4823 4468 and ask to speak to Council's infrastructure engineer. A Goulburn local has been recognised for her work in Parkinson's advocacy at the inaugural Brian Sherman Memorial Awards program in Sydney last week. Gil O'Connor received the Parkinson's Advocate of the Year Award for her work in establishing and funding a local Parkinson's specialist nurse for the area. The honour was announced as part of the inaugural Brian Sherman Memorial Awards program in Sydney on April 28. And member for Eden Monaro, Krista McBain, has met with the Goulburn Youth Council for a Q&A session. Taking to social media, Ms. McBain said they discussed topics like crime, disability inclusion, racism, vaping and bullying. Checking local sport now, the Canberra Raiders have escaped a trip to the Gold Coast with a win, but not without more injury woes. Joe Roddy broke his hand during the match, making him the sixth player to be sidelined with injury. Coach Ricky Stewart says there's a difficult period coming up for the side.
12: Yeah, we've got a very difficult 2 months ahead of us. We've got a bye after the next game. We've got the Panthers this week, and we've got a difficult next four to eight weeks in regards to getting players back and getting a full roster, but you know, there's a few teams who are facing the same dilemma.
11: 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If you have a local news lead, go to gnfm.com.au and click local news. I'm Caitlin Lewis.
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13: And mostly sunny today, top of 19, overnight low tonight of 5. Windy showers tomorrow, top of 10. Windy cloudy Friday, top of 11. And sunny Saturday, top of 16. Headed for a top today at 19, currently 13. Crookwell expected top of 17 on 13. Canberra, top of 18 at the moment on 13. 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

forever classic GNFM 107.7, 30 minute beer spouth. I'm Banksy, taking you through it. REM, Steve Winwood on the way as well. Right now, this is the Jacksons. Have you seen the movie Michael yet at Lilac City Cinema?

0: Classic GNFM 107.7. That is REM. On a mostly sunny day today, top of 19, overnight low tonight of 5. Windy, showers about tomorrow, top of 10. Windy, cloudy Friday, top of 11. And sunny Saturday, and getting up to 16 on Saturday. The Goulburn North Public School, they've got their family fireworks night. If you want to go, it's this Saturday, right? 4 p.m. till 9 p.m. Big day for them. Fantastic fireworks. Go check it out. It is one of their big fundraisers. It's the Goulburn North Public School family fireworks night, and it's this Saturday from 4. Shortly this, GNFM.
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4: From the Capital Radio Newsroom, I'm James Wybrow. The Prime Minister says the federal budget will include a fuel security and resilience package. Anthony Albanese has held a news conference where he confirmed the government is planning to establish permanent onshore fuel and fertiliser reserves. The PM also said his government has a good budget track record.
5: Not just once, but twice, and we've reduced the deficit, and you'll see in next Tuesday's budget a range of savings.
4: The budget will be handed down at 7:30 next Tuesday night. Meanwhile, the federal government claims it has limited powers to stop the return of the ISIS-linked women and children to Australia. A group of 4 women and 9 children are expected to arrive in Sydney and Melbourne tomorrow. Labor maintains it's not assisting the cohort on their journey home. Home Affairs Minister Tony Burke says any member of the group that has broken the law will be punished.
6: They made an appalling, disgraceful decision. If any of these individuals find their way back to Australia, if they have committed crimes, they can expect to face the full force of the law without exception.
4: The AFP Commissioner has indicated some individuals will be arrested and charged. Overseas, the US President says he has now paused the latest operation to guide ships through the Strait of Hormuz, less than 48 hours after it started. Donald Trump says the change has been made at the request of Pakistan and other countries to see if an agreement can be finalised. The US Secretary of State only today declared Operation Epic Fury over, replaced by Project Freedom. In other news, research has found the international charity and aid systems are failing women globally. The Lowy Institute says just over 2% of global foreign aid is being spent on ensuring all women have things like healthcare and shelter. Spokesperson Grace Stanhope says it's partly due to United States changes in foreign aid.
7: The US has instigated a few new rules around their spending where they are refusing to fund things like reproductive healthcare, for example, and they are punishing agencies who take money even from other donors to fulfill that kind of program.
4: And the Princess of Wales is making her first official foreign visit since her cancer diagnosis and chemotherapy treatment. After 3.5 years, she'll next week travel to Italy as part of her work for young children. The women's world number one believes players will have to boycott the Grand Slam tournaments if their calls for a greater share of prize money are going to be taken seriously. Some players are concerned the total prize pool for the upcoming French Open is less than 15% of the estimated €400 million the tournament will generate. Arina Sabalenka says without the players, there is no tournament.
8: I feel like that's going to be the only way to kind of like fight for our rights.
4: That's the latest news update from the Capital Radio Newsroom. I'm James Wybrow.
9: Continuing with GNFM local news, thanks to John Douglas Priceline Pharmacy. I'm Caitlin Lewis. Hundreds of locals, politicians and community leaders turned out to last week's rally protesting the closure of parts of the Goulburn Correctional Centre. According to a social media post from Council Mayor Nina Dillon, speakers at the event spoke of the effects on staff and their families, small businesses and the consequences for the community. She's taken aim at the state government in her post, saying that the community need real leadership and vision in either renovating the jail or building new infrastructure. Goulburn's Police Academy has been given a big boost from the state government. Police and Counter-Terrorism Minister Yasmin Catley announced last week that the government has allocated more than $10 million into two new facilities at the academy. It came as the centre prepared to attest more than 400 probationary constables last week. The 2026 program at the Goulburn Performing Arts Centre is being revealed tomorrow, and locals are being invited to be some of the first to find out what it looks like. It will all be unveiled with the launch of the Act 2 season launch, Pulse, showcasing a new lineup of performances from some of the country's most celebrated arts companies. The launch will be followed by a special live concert raising funds for Legacy. Also making news today, Goulburn locals are being urged to keep an eye on the Goulburn Information Centre, which will be lighting up in support of a range of important causes this month. It will light up blue for National Corrections Day, blue and purple for Huntington's Disease Awareness, and yellow for National Road Safety Week, among others. Checking local sport now and the latest news out of Tully Park Golf. Goulburn Soldiers Club 12-hole competition, Terry Berg stepped up to score 30 points for the Goulburn Soldiers Club 12-hole event to lead the way from Craig Fahey on 29. Ken Ray and Maxine McLaughlin both made 28 points, followed by Craig Hussey and Brett Buckley, each 26, Luke Ray 25, and on 24, Brian Larkin, Matthew Maas, and Dean Horn. Ladies, the Tully Ladies played a three-stick and putter Stableford event last week with Lil Ryan, the winner, on 36 points. That's the latest GNFM local news. 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I'm Caitlin Lewis.
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9: The cheapest unleaded 91 in Goulburn is at the Metro on Braidwood Road, which is going for $1.75. Cheapest diesel has gone up in price from last week. It's also at the Metro on Braidwood Road, which is selling at $2.34 a litre.
3: GNFM Goulburn local weather. 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
10: And mostly sunny today, top of 19, overnight low tonight of 5. Windy showers about tomorrow, top of 10. Windy cloudy Friday, top of 11. And sunny Saturday, top of 16. Headed for a top today in Goulburn of 19, Crookwell 17. And a top today in Canberra of 18 degrees. 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

0: 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Six celebrities, each form the phrase, I love GNFM. Got to guess who they are. Got to guess the order that they say it in. The clues we've got going, one could be a little controversial at times. 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
1: In Canisius, Goulburn and District Branch are holding a Mother's Day cake stall. 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

0: 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That is Duran Duran with the Reflex. 30-minute music about. And by the way, if you're wondering what the song means, according to Simon Le Bon, who wrote that particular song by Duran Duran, he said, "I'm not too sure I wrote it, and I've got no idea what it means." 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And Bad English, GNFM.
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6: From the Capital Radio Newsroom, I'm Alex Stockerty. The federal government claims it has limited powers to stop the return of the ISIS-linked women and children to Australia. A group of 4 women and 9 children are expected to arrive in Sydney and Melbourne tomorrow. Labor maintains it's not assisting the cohort on their journey home. Home Affairs Minister Tony Burke says any member of the group that's broken the law will be punished.
7: They made an appalling, disgraceful decision. If any of these individuals find their way back to Australia, if they have committed crimes, they can expect to face the full force of the law without exception.
6: The US president says he's now paused the latest operation to guide ships through the Strait of Hormuz less than 48 hours after it started. Donald Trump says the change has been made at the request of Pakistan and other countries to see if an agreement can be finalised. The US Secretary of State only today declared Operation Epic Fury over, replaced by Project Freedom. Police are treating a fire which broke out at a newly opened car dealership in Port Melbourne as suspicious. At least 2 attackers smashed their way into the Sherry showroom. It's owned by former Married at First Sight contestant James Sussler. One of his other car dealerships was targeted last month, but Mr. Sussler says he doesn't know why he's in the firing line.
8: Well, not as much as you guys do. Not the best ideal situation, is it?
9: And you had a security guard placed out the front?
8: Well, this is not definitely the cherry we're hoping on top, that's for sure. So, but we'll move on from this. We'll get bigger and stronger.
6: A crime scene has been established after a suspected human bone was found at Hervey Bay in Queensland. The bone was located at a construction site on the Esplanade in Pialba. A new poll has found Pauline Hanson's support for the US president poses the biggest risk to One Nation's popularity. The Redbridge study surveyed more than 1,000 voters, asking them about various statements made by Senator Hanson. Research has found the international charity and aid systems are failing women globally. The Lowy Institute says just over 2% of global foreign aid is being spent on ensuring all women have things like health care and shelter. Spokesperson Grace Stanhope says it's partly due to United States changes in foreign aid.
10: The US has instigated a few new rules around their spending where they are refusing to fund things like reproductive health care, for example, and they are punishing agencies who take money even from other donors to fulfill that kind of program.
6: Checking sport, and Brad Scott says he loved Nate Caddy's post-game comments that he's sick of mediocrity. The Essendon forward vented his frustration after the loss on Saturday, saying he's sick of losing. Women's tennis number one, Aryna Sabalenka, believes players will have to boycott the Grand Slam tournaments if their calls for a greater share of the prize money are going to be taken seriously. And Arsenal has booked a spot in the Champions League final, beating Atletico Madrid 2-1 on aggregate. That's the latest news update from the Capital Radio newsroom.
11: Continuing with GNFM local news, thanks to John Douglas, Priceline Pharmacy. I'm Caitlin Lewis. The Shadow Corrections Minister has called for the Supermax to stay in Goulburn amid government plans to close parts of the jail down. The government announced earlier this year that they will close wings at the Goulburn jail, moving prisoners to other facilities across the state. In a statement, Anthony Roberts has called on the government to abandon those plans and expand the site as a major corrections, rehabilitation and training hub for New South Wales. Water replacement work will soon be carried out by council along Goldsmith Street between Fitzroy Street and Albert Street. The project will involve service locating, boring and excavation works, mainly within the footpath along this part of Goldsmith Street. Traffic control measures and pedestrian detours will be in place while the work is being done. If you have any questions, call 4823 4468 and ask to speak with council's infrastructure engineer. Goulburn local Gil O'Connor has been honoured in a major state award honouring contributions to Parkinson's disease support. Mrs. O'Connor received the Parkinson's Advocate of the Year Award for her work in establishing and funding a local Parkinson's specialist nurse for the area. The honour was announced as part of the inaugural Brian Sherman Memorial Awards program in Sydney on Tuesday, April 28. Also making news today, Christy McBain met with members of the Goulburn Youth Council last week for a Q&A session. Taking to social media, Ms. McBain said they discussed topics like crime, disability inclusion, racism, vaping and bullying. Checking sport now, the Raiders have left Gold Coast with 2 points. Media, Ms. McBain said they discussed topics like crime, disability inclusion, racism, vaping and bullying. Checking sport now, the Raiders have left Gold Coast with 2 points, Sydney on Tuesday, April 28. Also making news today, Christy McBain met with members of the Goulburn Youth Council last week for a Q&A session. Taking to social media, Ms. McBain said they discussed topics like crime, disability inclusion, racism, vaping and bullying. Checking sport now, the Raiders have left Gold Coast with 2 points. Media, Ms. McBain said they discussed topics like crime, disability inclusion, racism, vaping and bullying. Check Sydney on Tuesday, April 28. Also making news today, Christy McBain met with members of the Goulburn Youth Council last week for a Q&A session. Taking to social media, Ms. McBain said they discussed topics like crime, disability inclusion, racism, vaping and bullying. Checking sport now, the Raiders have left Gold Coast with 2 points for a Q&A session. Taking to social media, Ms. McBain said they discussed topics like crime, disability inclusion, racism, vaping and bullying. Checking sport now, the Raiders have left Gold Coast with 2 points. Into social media, Ms. McBain said they discussed topics like crime, disability inclusion, racism, vaping and bullying. Checking sport now, the Raiders have left Gold Coast with 2 points. Inclusion, racism, Sydney on Tuesday, April 28. Also making news today, Christy McBain met with members of the Goulburn Youth Council last week for a Q&A session. Taking to social media, Ms. McBain said they discussed topics like crime, disability inclusion, racism, vaping and bullying. Checking sport now, the Raiders have left Gold Coast with 2 points. Media, Ms. McBain said they discussed topics like crime, disability inclusion, racism, vaping and bullying. Checking Sydney on Tuesday, April 28. Also making news today, Christy McBain met with members of the Goulburn Youth Council last week for a Q&A session. Taking to social media, Ms. McBain said they discussed topics like crime, disability inclusion, racism, vaping and bullying. Checking sport now, the Raiders have left Gold Coast with
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0: for over classic GNFM 107.7. That is Queen on a mostly sunny day. The forecast for today, top of 19, overnight low tonight of 5. Windy showers tomorrow, not a lot of rain, they're saying tomorrow, top of 10. Windy cloudy Friday, top of 11. And sunny Saturday at a top of 16. Government North Public School, they've got their family fireworks night. It is this Saturday. It's 4 p.m. till 9 p.m. Big fundraiser for them, absolutely fantastic. So this Saturday is the Goulburn North Public School fireworks night. Coming up, the Bangles, GNFM.
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1: In Canisius, Goulburn and District Branch are holding a Mother's Day cake stall. 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

0: 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That's my lot too. Happy days to you. My work here, my friends, is done. Jenny Morris next hour with Macca. And Paul Young, GMFM. 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
6: Hello. The warmer weather is here. I am

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2: From the Capital Radio Newsroom, I'm Alex Stockerty. The opposition claims more could have been done to prevent a group of ISIS brides from returning to Australia. Four women and nine children are currently making their way home and are expected to land in Sydney and Melbourne tomorrow. The federal government maintains it has limited powers to block their return. Shadow Home Affairs Minister John O'Donoghue argues Labor has not explored all available options.
3: We are having these women and their children come back to Australia because the government are allowing them to. They are not stopping them. They could revoke their passports, they could revoke their travel documents, they could put the temporary travel bans on these individuals at the very least.
2: The Treasurer has dismissed warnings from the Reserve Bank over a multi-billion dollar cash splash for Australian workers. There's speculation wage and salary earners will get a one-off payment of up to $300, which is not means-tested. The RBA has warned such a move could be inflationary and put more pressure on interest rates. Jim Chalmers maintains next week's budget will be responsible. Opposition leader Angus Taylor wouldn't provide a concrete position on if he'd back the one-off payment, but says government spending has to be reined in.
4: Well, we haven't seen any detail on it, but what I will say is that we don't need a band-aid on a bullet wound right now. We need a solution to the underlying problem, which is to get inflation and interest rates down.
2: The federal government has released a $10 billion fuel security package, which will increase the nation's reserve to 50 days. The money will also be used to establish a separate government-owned stockpile of 1 billion litres of diesel and aviation fuel. The Commonwealth and states will jointly fund a feasibility study to expand Australia's fuel refining capabilities. New South Wales police are investigating whether a fatal accident in the Royal National Park occurred as a result of street racing. A driver in his 20s was able to escape his Audi when it entered the water at Audley Weir at around 1 o'clock this morning. Police divers have now recovered the body of his passenger, who is yet to be formally identified. Traffic and Highway Patrol Acting Inspector Stephen Planinich says the driver and a teenager behind the wheel of another car are in custody.
5: They're still very early in the investigation. There was a passenger in the second vehicle, which was a silver Mercedes, who is voluntarily at the police station providing police information about what happened. But it's still very early.
2: Checking sport, and Western Bulldogs superstar Marcus Bonapelli has been declared fit to play Port Adelaide on Friday despite dealing with an ongoing knee issue and a bruised heel. Melbourne forward Brodie Majacek will be sidelined for 3 to 5 weeks with a moderate grade hamstring strain suffered against Sydney. The Pistons are up 1-0 over the Cavaliers in their NBA Conference semi-final series after a 111-101 win in Game 1. That's the latest news update from the Capital Radio Newsroom.
6: Continuing with GNFM local news, thanks to John Douglas, Priceline Pharmacy. I'm Caitlin Lewis. The Shadow Minister for Corrections has called on the state government to abandon any plans to close parts of the Goulburn Correctional Centre. In a statement, Anthony Roberts said Goulburn had been a cornerstone of the state's correctional centre for over a century and should be strengthened for the future. Mr. Roberts confirmed the Liberals' position that the Supermax must remain at Goulburn while the broader site should be expanded across minimum and maximum security, corrective services industries, education and training. Goulburn-Mulwarrie Council is advising that civil works for water main upgrades will soon be undertaken along Goldsmith Street between Fitzroy Street and Albert Street. The project will involve service locating, boring and excavation works, mainly within the footpath along this part of Goldsmith Street. Traffic control measures and pedestrian detours will be in place while the work is being done. If you have any questions, call 4823 4468 and ask to speak to Council's infrastructure engineer. A Goulburn local has been recognised for her work in Parkinson's advocacy at the inaugural Brian Sherman Memorial Awards program in Sydney last week. Gil O'Connor received the Parkinson's Advocate of the Year Award for her work in establishing and funding a local Parkinson's specialist nurse for the area. The honour was announced as part of the inaugural Brian Sherman Memorial Awards program in Sydney on April 28. And Member for Eden Monaro, Krista McBain, has met with the Goulburn Youth Council for a Q&A session. Taking to social media, Ms. McBain said they discussed topics like crime, disability inclusion, racism, vaping and bullying. Checking local sport now, the Canberra Raiders have escaped a trip to the Gold Coast with a win, but not without more injury woes. Joe Roddy broke his hand during the match, making him the sixth player to be sidelined with injury. Coach Ricky Stewart says there's a difficult period coming up for the side.
7: Yeah, we've got a very difficult 2 months ahead of us. We've got a bye after the next game. We've got the Panthers this week, and we've got a difficult next four to eight weeks in regards to getting players back and getting our full roster. But, you know, there's a few teams that are facing the same dilemma.
6: 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If you have a local news lead, go to gnfm.com.au and click local news. I'm Caitlin Lewis.
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6: The cheapest unleaded 91 in Goulburn is at the Metro on Braidwood Road, which is going for $1.75. Cheapest diesel has gone up in price from last week. It's also at the Metro on Braidwood Road, which is selling at $2.34 a litre.
1: GNFM Goulburn local weather. 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
8: Another clear evening on the way for the Tablelands, down to a low of 5 degrees tonight. Tomorrow, maybe a bit windy, but should remain partly cloudy as we see a top of 10. Similar conditions on the way Friday with a high of 12, and Saturday returning to mostly sunny conditions with a max of 16 degrees.
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0: Indeed it is. Over the hump, on the downhill path towards the weekend we go. We're going to get there with some AC/DC and Cher in minutes. David Bowie and Heroes now for your forever classic drive home.

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0: Down Electric Avenue, fellas, just hope you've brought non-conductive pants, because that can get, oh yeah, a little bit frazzled if we do that without protection. Macca with you, Forever Classic, GNFM, wrapping up another 30-minute music marathon on this clear afternoon. Expecting it to stay that way through the rest of the evening, down to a low of 5 degrees tonight. Tomorrow, a bit windy, but should remain partly cloudy. We'll see a top of 10 degrees. Hey, make sure you're tuning in tomorrow morning from 5.30 to the local breakfast with Craig Pritchard, the best way to wake up across Goulburn and the Tablelands. 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All thanks to the team at the Bolo, the local breakfast with Craig Pritchard. 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
2: We have some good news and some bad news. The good, whilst the rebates have undergone some changes, there are still up to $6,500 off the cost of your battery. There are also free energy periods coming for New South Wales from July.
1: The bad, the Australian Energy Regulator has also reported that New South Wales is in for some bill rises soon. 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

0: 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One of the all-time power ballads from Bon Jovi on the way. 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
2: Gunning Road works and busy traffic into the Parksbourne, Breadalbin areas eastbound on the Hume Motorway, top of town in Goulburn on Lagoon Street, Sydney Road and Union Street. The usual clustering of traffic and the lowered speed limit and reduced lanes on the Hume Motorway through Maroolan because of roadworks between Highland Way and Maroolan South Road. 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
11: From the Capital Radio Newsroom, I'm Alex Stockerty. The federal government claims it has limited powers to stop the return of the ISIS-linked women and children to Australia. A group of four women and nine children are expected to arrive in Sydney and Melbourne tomorrow. Labor maintains it's not assisting the cohort on their journey home. Home Affairs Minister Tony Burke says any member of the group that's broken the law will be punished.
12: They made an appalling, disgraceful decision. If any of these individuals find their way back to Australia, if they have committed crimes, they can expect to face the full force of the law, without exception.
11: The US president says he's now paused the latest operation to guide ships through the Strait of Hormuz less than 48 hours after it started. Donald Trump says the change has been made at the request of Pakistan and other countries to see if an agreement can be finalised. The US Secretary of State only today declared Operation Epic Fury over, replaced by Project Freedom. Police are treating a fire which broke out at a newly opened car dealership in Port Melbourne as suspicious. At least two attackers smashed their way into the Sherry showroom. It's owned by former Married at First Sight contestant James Sussler. One of his other car dealerships was targeted last month, but Mr. Sussler says he doesn't know why he's in the firing line.
5: Well, not as much as you guys do. Not the best ideal situation, is it?
13: And you had a security guard placed out the front?
5: Well, this is not definitely the cherry we've opened on top, that's for sure. So, but we'll move on from this. We'll get bigger and stronger.
11: A crime scene has been established after a suspected human bone was found at Hervey Bay in Queensland. The bone was located at a construction site on the Esplanade in Pialba. A new poll has found Pauline Hanson's support for the US president poses the biggest risk to One Nation's popularity. The Redbridge study surveyed more than 1,000 voters, asking them about various statements made by Senator Hanson. Research has found the international charity and aid systems are failing women globally. The Lowy Institute says just over 2% of global foreign aid is being spent on ensuring all women have things like health care and shelter. Spokesperson Grace Stanhope says it's partly due to United States changes in foreign aid.
14: The US has instigated a few new rules around their spending where they are refusing to fund things like reproductive health care, for example, and they are punishing agencies who take money even from other donors to fulfill that kind of program.
11: Checking sport, and Brad Scott says he loved Nate Caddy's post-game comments that he's sick of mediocrity. The Essendon forward vented his frustration after the loss on Saturday, saying he's sick of losing. Women's tennis number one Aryna Sabalenka believes players will have to boycott the Grand Slam tournaments if their calls for a greater share of the prize money are going to be taken seriously. And Arsenal has booked a spot in the Champions League final, beating Atletico Madrid 2-1 on aggregate. That's the latest news update from the Capital Radio newsroom.
8: Continuing with GNFM local news, thanks to John Douglas, Priceline Pharmacy. I'm Caitlin Lewis. Hundreds of locals, politicians and community leaders turned out to last week's rally protesting the closure of parts of the Goulburn Correctional Centre. According to a social media post from Council Mayor Nina Dillon, speakers at the event spoke of the effects on staff and their families, small businesses and the consequences for the community. She's taken aim at the state government in her post, saying that the community need real leadership and vision in either renovating the jail or building new infrastructure. Goulburn's Police Academy has been given a big boost from the state government. Police and Counter-Terrorism Minister Yasmin Catley announced last week that the government has allocated more than $10 million into two new facilities at the academy. It came as the centre prepared to attest more than 400 probationary constables last week. The 2026 program at the Goulburn Performing Arts Centre is being revealed tomorrow, and locals are being invited to be some of the first to find out what it looks like. It will all be unveiled with the launch of the Act 2 season launch, Pulse, showcasing a new lineup of performances from some of the country's most celebrated arts companies. The launch will be followed by a special live concert raising funds for Legacy. Also making news today, Goulburn locals are being urged to keep an eye on the Goulburn Information Centre, which will be lighting up in support of a range of important causes this month. It will light up blue for National Corrections Day, blue and purple for Huntington's Disease Awareness, and yellow for National Road Safety Week, among others. Checking local sport now and the latest news out of Tully Park Golf. Goulburn Soldiers Club 12-hole competition, Terry Berg stepped up to score 30 points for the Goulburn Soldiers Club 12-hole event to lead the way from Craig Fahey on 29. Ken Ray and Maxine McLaughlin both made 28 points, followed by Craig Hussey and Brett Buckley, each 26, Luke Ray 25, and on 24, Brian Larkin, Matthew Maas, and Dean Horn. Ladies, the Tully Ladies played a three-stick and putter Stableford event last week with Lil Ryan, the winner, on 36 points. That's the latest GNFM local news. 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I'm Caitlin Lewis.
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0: Another clear evening on the way for the Tablelands, down to a low of 5 degrees tonight. Tomorrow, maybe a bit windy, but it should remain partly cloudy as we see a top of 10. Similar conditions on the way Friday with a high of 12. And Saturday, returning to mostly sunny conditions with a max of 16 degrees.
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An all-time lineup still on the way in this 30-minute music marathon. U2 and Michael Jackson after Bruce Springsteen. 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

0: 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Looking like another clear evening on the way for the Tablelands, down to a low of 5 tonight. Tomorrow a bit windy, but should remain partly cloudy. We'll see a high of 10 degrees in excess. And Jimmy Barnes in minutes, right after we catch up, in fact, with the latest time saver traffic.
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2: Gunning roadworks for another half hour on the Hume motorway near Green Avenue, affecting outbound traffic. Also another 90 minutes of roadworks on the Kings Highway, affecting Bungendore and Braidwood both directions. Top of town in Goulburn at Auburn Street at Goldsmith Street through to Sloane Street, some steady traffic. 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
2: At Gunning on the Hume Motorway, wrapping up this afternoon's roadworks just about now at Green Avenue. They continue for another hour on the Kings Highway at both Braidwood and Bungendore. Meantime, Uptown Goulburn, Lagoon Street, Sydney Road, Union Street, the usual clustering, and it's a 33-minute trip out to Crookwell past Pijar Dam along Crookwell Road. 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
2: From the Capital Radio Newsroom, I'm Alex Stockerty. Federal police have confirmed some women with links to Islamic State will be charged upon their return to Australia. Four women and nine children are expected to land in Sydney and Melbourne tomorrow. The Albanese government maintains it has not provided any assistance to the group on their journey home. AFP Commissioner Chrissy Barrett says some members of the cohort will be prosecuted.
3: Some individuals will be arrested and charged. Some will face continued investigations when they arrive in Australia. And children who return in the cohort will be asked to undergo community integration programs and countering violent extremism programs.
2: The federal government has unveiled a $10 billion package to secure Australia's fuel and fertiliser supplies. The plan would see diesel and jet fuel reserves increased to 50 days. The government will also work with the states to look at the feasibility of establishing another oil refinery. Prime Minister Anthony Albanese says the Iran war shows we need to improve our fuel resilience.
4: This is aimed at making sure that Australians can have more confidence in protecting our energy sovereignty, not just during this crisis, but going forward as well, protecting our nation's energy interests.
2: A body has been recovered from a weir in Sydney's south after a car plunged into the water in the early hours of this morning. The driver managed to escape, but his passenger was trapped following the crash at Audley Weir. The vehicle has been pulled from the water. Police are treating a fire which broke out at a newly opened car dealership in Port Melbourne as suspicious. At least two attackers smashed their way into the Sherry showroom. It's owned by former Married at First Sight contestant James Sussler. One of his other car dealerships was targeted last month, but Mr. Sussler says he doesn't know why he's in the firing line.
5: Well, not as much as you guys do. Not the best ideal situation, is it?
6: And you had a security guard placed out the front?
5: Well, this is not definitely the cherry we're hoping on top, that's for sure. So, but we'll move on from this. We'll get bigger and stronger.
2: About 50,000 text messages have been sent to voters in the Farrah by-election as part of an attack campaign against One Nation. Activist group Get Up has raised more than $500,000 in donations as it targets Pauline Hanson using a Trump-themed campaign. Checking Sport and Sharks star Nicho Hynes is urging the NRL and other sporting codes to follow the lead of the AFL when it comes to mental health reforms. A full-time psychologist will be mandatory for all AFL teams in the wake of a review into Elijah Hollins' mental health episode. The LIV Golf boss says he's spoken with potential investors as he works to keep the series alive once funding from Saudi Arabia comes to an end. And Arsenal has booked a place in the Champions League final, beating Atletico Madrid 2-1 on aggregate in their semi-final. That's the latest news update from the Capital Radio Newsroom.
7: Continuing with GNFM local news, thanks to John Douglas, Priceline Pharmacy. I'm Caitlin Lewis. The Shadow Corrections Minister has called for the Supermax to stay in Goulburn amid government plans to close parts of the jail down. The government announced earlier this year that they will close wings at the Goulburn jail, moving prisoners to other facilities across the state. In a statement, Anthony Roberts has called on the government to abandon those plans and expand the site as a major corrections, rehabilitation and training hub for New South Wales. Water replacement work will soon be carried out by council along Goldsmith Street between Fitzroy Street and Albert Street. The project will involve service locating, boring and excavation works, mainly within the footpath along this part of Goldsmith Street. Traffic control measures and pedestrian detours will be in place while the work is being done. If you have any questions, call 4823 4468 and ask to speak with council's infrastructure engineer. Goulburn local Gil O'Connor has been honoured in a major state award honouring contributions to Parkinson's disease support. Mrs O'Connor received the Parkinson's Advocate of the Year Award for her work in establishing and funding a local Parkinson's specialist nurse for the area. The honour was announced as part of the inaugural Brian Sherman Memorial Awards program in Sydney on Tuesday, April 28. Also making news today, Christy McBain met with members of the Goulburn Youth Council last week for a Q&A session. Taking to social media, Ms. McBain said they discussed topics like crime, disability inclusion, racism, vaping and bullying. Checking sport now, the Raiders have left Gold Coast with 2 points, defeating the Titans 28-12 over the weekend. Attention now turns to Sunday afternoon's home game against league leaders, the Penrith Panthers. The Raiders' home record has been shaky as of late. Coach Ricky Stewart admits they have to improve.
8: We haven't had a great record at home this year. Not due to the crowds. We've had some great crowds and they're very passionate, but they do get the boys going. They do give us a great environment and they do give us a boost. But it's a big ask this week. It's against a very good footy team.
7: 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I'm Caitlin Lewis.
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9: Another clear evening on the way for the Tablelands, down to a low of 5 degrees tonight. Tomorrow, maybe a bit windy, but should remain partly cloudy as we see a top of 10. Similar conditions on the way Friday with a high of 12, and Saturday returning to mostly sunny conditions with a max of 16 degrees.
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0: Minute Music Marathon for your forever classic Drive Home Macca with you. Of course, Paul Kelly, one of the greats of Australian songwriting and known for his characters in his songs. But when he starts out the process, that's not what he's intending to make.
1: I'm not necessarily trying to tell a story in a song. I'm first of all trying to make a song. Usually I've just got a melody and some sounds that I make and I'm trying to get words to fit. So when I start getting words to fit, I might get a rhyme that sits in the story in a certain direction. So I often don't know until I'm in the middle of a song, you know, what the story's going to be.
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0: As we wrap up a 30-minute music marathon across the tablelands at Forever Classic GNFM, it is Macca with you this evening. Another clear one on the way for the tablelands, down to a low of 5 degrees tonight. Tomorrow, a little bit windy, but should remain partly cloudy. We'll see a top of 10 degrees. Hey, GNFM, give me the chance to win some handy cash each and every weekday morning with Celebrity Voices. We've got six celebrities, each one forming the phrase, I love GNFM. Recognise those voices in order and you win the jackpot amount. It's back tomorrow after 8 in the local breakfast with Craig Pritchard, thanks to Goulburn Workers Club. Their amazing variety of $14 lunch deals are available every weekday.
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0: 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The 1927 plays in minutes. 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
7: From the Capital Radio Newsroom, I'm Alex Stockerty. The opposition claims more could have been done to prevent a group of ISIS brides from returning to Australia. 4 women and 9 children are currently making their way home and are expected to land in Sydney and Melbourne tomorrow. The federal government maintains it has limited powers to block their return. Shadow Home Affairs Minister John O'Donoghue argues Labor has not explored all available options.
8: We are having these women and their children come back to Australia because the government are allowing them to. They are not stopping them. They could revoke their passports, they could revoke their travel documents, they could put the temporary travel bans on these individuals at the very least.
7: The Treasurer has dismissed warnings from the Reserve Bank over a multi-billion dollar cash splash for Australian workers. There's speculation wage and salary earners will get a one-off payment of up to $300, which is not means-tested. The RBA has warned such a move could be inflationary and put more pressure on interest rates. Jim Chalmers maintains next week's budget will be responsible. Opposition leader Angus Taylor wouldn't provide a concrete position on if he'd back the one-off payment, but says government spending has to be reined in.
9: Well, we haven't seen any detail on it, but what I will say is that we don't need a band-aid on a bullet wound right now. We need a solution to the underlying problem, which is to get inflation and interest rates down.
7: The federal government has released a $10 billion fuel security package, which will increase the nation's reserve to 50 days. The money will also be used to establish a separate government-owned stockpile of 1 billion litres of diesel and aviation fuel. The Commonwealth and states will jointly fund a feasibility study to expand Australia's fuel refining capabilities. New South Wales police are investigating whether a fatal accident in the Royal National Park occurred as a result of street racing. A driver in his 20s was able to escape his Audi when it entered the water at Audley Weir at around 1 o'clock this morning. Police divers have now recovered the body of his passenger, who is yet to be formally identified. Traffic and Highway Patrol Acting Inspector Stephen Planinich says the driver and a teenager behind the wheel of another car are in custody.
10: They're still very early in the investigation. There was a passenger in the second vehicle, which was a silver Mercedes, who is voluntarily at the police station providing police information about what happened. But it's still very early.
7: Checking sport, and Western Bulldogs superstar Marcus Bontempelli has been declared fit to play Port Adelaide on Friday despite dealing with an ongoing knee issue and a bruised heel. Melbourne forward Brodie Majacek will be sidelined for 3 to 5 weeks with a moderate grade hamstring strain suffered against Sydney. The Pistons are up 1-0 over the Cavaliers in their NBA Conference semi-final series after a 111-101 win in Game 1. That's the latest news update from the Capital Radio newsroom.
2: Continuing with GNFM local news, thanks to John Douglas Priceline Pharmacy, I'm Caitlin Lewis. Goulburn Mulwarri Mayor Nina Dillon has thanked the local community for turning out to last week's rally protesting the closure of sections of the correctional centre. Taking to social media, Mayor Dillon said hundreds of people went to the rally, including union officials, former Mayor Tony Lamara and Rod Roberts, MLC. She's taken aim at the state government in her post, saying that the community need real leadership and a vision in either renovating the jail or building new infrastructure. The state government has allocated more than $10 million into two new facilities at the Goulburn Police Academy. The investment came last week when the academy was preparing to attest more than 400 probationary constables, according to the Goulburn Post. The facilities include an upgraded fitness centre and a new state-of-the-art skid pan at the police driver training complex on Taralga Road. Goulburn audiences are invited to be some of the first to experience what's next at the Goulburn Performing Arts Centre. The 2026 season is being unveiled tomorrow, followed by a special live concert raising money for Legacy. The program will be revealed tomorrow with the launch of the Act 2 season launch, Pulse, showcasing a new lineup of performances. Also making news today, the Goulburn Information Centre will be lighting up in support of a range of important causes this month. It will light up blue for National Corrections Day, blue and purple for Huntington's Disease Awareness, and yellow for National Road Safety Week, among others. At the Tully Golf Club over the weekend, the gross and net leaders for round one of the Foursome Championships 2026 are the team of John Smith and Ray Turner on 78 gross and 67.5 net. Included in the rundown were the teams of Greg Granger, Luke Ray, 68, Tony McLaughlin, 68.5, Tom Heath, Chris Ryan, 68.5, and Glenn Baxter, Simon Zhang, 69.5. Nearest the pins went to James Will, Mitch Cook, Ray Turner, and Chris Ryan. And at the Goulburn Golf Club Ladies Comp over the weekend, the Grade A winner was Margaret Webb, Grade B winner was Kathy Neely, and place getters were Kathy Neely, Natalie Roussel, Margaret Webb, and Sharon Scott. That's the latest GNFM local news. 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I'm Caitlin Lewis.
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11: Another clear evening on the way for the Tablelands, down to a low of 5 degrees tonight. Tomorrow, maybe a bit windy, but should remain partly cloudy as we see a top of 10. Similar conditions on the way Friday with a high of 12, and Saturday returning to mostly sunny conditions with a max of 16 degrees.
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0: He would be my number one vote if he was to ever go into an election, Rick Astley. You know why? Because he's never going to give you up, never going to let you down, never going to run around or desert you. I reckon he's going to be a very loyal member of Parliament, if only, hey? Forever Classic, GNFM. Macca with you as we wrap up another 30-minute music marathon. More coming your way after 7 when Aaron Chilcott takes over with Forever Classic Nights. A night that is looking nice and clear this evening, down to a low of 5 degrees. Tomorrow, a bit windy, but should remain partly cloudy. We'll see a top of 10. Looking at similar conditions Friday with a high of 12. Saturday returning to mostly sunny conditions with the max of 16 degrees. Some Crowded House in minutes. Climby Fisher also on the way at Forever Classic GNFM.
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0: 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Thanks so much for being with me this afternoon. Aaron Chilcott takes over with Forever Classic Nights in Minutes. I wanna kiss the bride. Getting on some Elton John, and we'll also help get on some Cold Chisel. 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

0: Forever Classic Nights, a 30-minute music marathon, Bryan Adams soon. And in Robert Palmer's final interview, just days before he died, he talked about how he loved experimenting in his songs.
1: It's totally dependent on the song, you know. If I want to be humorous, I do a calypso. If I want to scream imprecations at the sky, I get out the heavy metal guitars. If I want to whisper in my girlfriend's ear, I bring in the strings.
0: Robert Palmer playing their

0: mental as anything. Part of a 30-minute music marathon. Forever Classic Nights with Aaron Chilcott. Another one starting just after 8 o'clock on this National School Nurse Day today. Part of National Nurses Week. And as I remember back to my primary school days, our school nurse was very popular there in Sick Bay. The school principal had to make an announcement one day at assembly to say that Nurse Chris in Sick Bay wasn't just a place you could go and sit if you didn't have any friends to play with. Approachable, caring, friendly, our school nurses do a vital job, as do all the nurses in our lives, and glad there's a day to honour them. Alison Moyet playing soon. Less than 5 minutes away.
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I'll play this one soon. And The Boss.

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Aaron Chilcott here with a 30-minute music marathon. Forever Classic Nights. Love that duet with Joe Cocker and Jennifer Warnes. Hear that after Alicia Bridges. Please don't.

Forever Classic Nights, a 30-minute music marathon with Loverboy and Barry White playing soon. And back to 1983 now, grand final wins to Hawthorn and Parramatta in the footy, and Culture Club gave us Karma Chameleon that year. Yeah.

0: Forever Classic Nights with Aaron Chilcott. The Commitments at the end of a 30-minute music marathon. And I've already lined up the songs for the next one that'll get started just after 9 o'clock tonight. Hey, you know how we like to sometimes give you the backstory behind the songs we play and get the singers or the bands to talk us through the meaning of the song? Well, I'm about to play one from Phil Collins that doesn't really have much of a backstory at all, other than the lyrics being improvised. Yep, Phil Collins himself, who's the only person credited as writing this particular song, doesn't fully understand what the words mean either. We'll hear this next.
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0: 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Looking forward to getting on Daryl Braithwaite's. Jake Isles Band. And Michael Jackson. This one's three songs away.
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still going with our 30-minute music marathon. Forever Classic Nights with Aaron Chilcott for a Wednesday. Hope your day was a good one. Over the hump now on the weekend side. Stick around for Blondie soon. U2 and Billy Joel also lined up. And Joan Jett loves her rock and roll with the Black Hearts.

0: couple of classic nights as we close up a 30-minute music marathon with Billy Joel, and he no longer writes new songs like he used to. He told Howard Stern why that is.
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1: 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To me, music is enough now. 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

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Jerry Harrison on the way. Also, Thelma Houston. And it will start with Queen.

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Thanks for your company. 49 years ago this August since Elvis Presley died. He's now been gone for a lot longer than he was actually alive. I'll play one from Elvis in 3 songs' time. Tom Petty and Cheap Trick on the way too. Here's Nick Kershaw.

0: Cheap Trick at the tail end of a 30-minute music marathon. Forever Classic Nights. There's a lot of people around town head to bed for the night. And here's something interesting, some new research about sleeping. You know that feeling when you're struggling to get things done and everything you say comes out wrong and sometimes you'll comment that you're half asleep? Well, this particular research has found that we can actually be half asleep. Apparently, parts of our brain do actually turn off when we're tired. So if you've ever maybe put the milk in the cupboard and the cereal in the fridge, now you can legitimately say you are half asleep. Give me a few minutes and I'll get on Style Council. This one's just ahead.
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0: doing a 30-minute music marathon. Forever Classic Nights, Crowded House and Stevie Wonder ready to play soon. And John Bon Jovi told SiriusXM how he decided to elope with his girlfriend at the height of the band's popularity.
1: Outside the hotel room window was a billboard on the Sunset Strip of us. So I'm looking at us, I'm listening to us, I'm talking about us. I'm like, I'm not impressed anymore. I need something more about us. And I said, it's a day off. Let's go to Vegas right now. She said, you're serious? I'm like, yeah. Because I'm telling you, they're going to be eloped.
0: And they're still together to this day. Here's Bon Jovi.

Forever Classic Nights with Aaron Chilcott. Looking forward to another nightly nudge of knowledge on the way before midnight. For now, it's a 30-minute music marathon. One from John Farnham's Whispering Jack album playing soon. Prince 2, here's The Police.

0: Forever Classic Nights, a 30-minute music marathon, wrapping up with John Farnham's Reasons. And I'm glad that that song from him doesn't contain a lyric that could get the song banned. Queensland government back in March talked about bringing in legislation to ban some phrases like from the river to the sea and globalise the intifada if they're being used in a way that makes someone feel menaced, harassed or offended. And of course, from the river to the sea pops up in John Farnham's song Two Strong Hearts. Hopefully no one's offended by that song though. Personally, I think having a blonde mullet these days like John Farnham had in the 80s and 90s is far more offensive. How about some INXS? Leave it with me, playing next.
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0: another classic nights. That's Wednesday done. But if you're worried that you haven't learned anything new today, let me help you with that. It's nightly nudge of knowledge time. And the longest English word is 189,819 letters long. I'll give you the start of it, but apparently to say the full thing would take around 3 hours, and I'm not going to stay around till 3 o'clock in the morning. It's the technical chemical name for the protein chitin, and this is how you say the start of it. Methionyl, threonyl, threonyl, glutenamine, leginyl. But you won't find it in any dictionaries because it's considered a technical chemical formula instead of a conventional word. But also because you'd probably need another forest of trees to cut down for the paper in the said dictionary. Just pronouncing the start of it has me pretty tired, so I'm going to head off and get some sleep. Another 30-minute music marathon starts next.
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8: A shower or two, windy and 10 today. Tomorrow, windy, cloudy and 12. Saturday, sunny and 17. And Sunday, sunny and 19. Goulburn atop of 10 today, currently 8. Braidwood atop of 12, currently 8. And Canberra expecting 12 at the moment on 9 degrees.
0: 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Now, thanks to the Goulburn Bowling Club, the local breakfast show with Craig Pritchard.

Forever Classic, DNFM 107.7, the local breakfast show with Craig Pritchard. Thanks to the Bolo and the online raffle on tonight from 7.30 with over $1,250 worth of prizes up for grabs. It's 26 to 6 and coming up this morning, a musician's been hired to fix an AFL club's form. A crazy driver has chased a child riding a bike. An AFL club is facing a shock name change. Warning of a shock polar blast for the southeast. And Robert Irwin has revealed the terrifying moment a massive crocodile death rolled him. Those stories and more coming up after 6 this morning. Forever Classic, GNFN.

0: Forever classic Dear Nathan, the local breakfast show with Craig Pritchard. Thanks to the Bono and the Mother's Day major raffle, $2,000 in prizes this Sunday from 4 p.m. Make sure you get there to, give your mum some great presents for Mother's Day this weekend. It's 21 to 6. Good morning. Welcome to this very chilly Tuesday morning, although not as cold as I thought it might be when I said it's only going to be 10 degrees today. I was expecting to be zero or minus something, but it's actually on 8 degrees at the moment, which isn't too bad, I suppose. Hey, coming up this morning after 8 o'clock, we've reached the $300 mark with GNFM's Celebrity Voices, thanks to the Goulburn Workers Club. We've got these six voices to try and work out. Have a listen.
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0: All right, we've got two clues. One is controversial, the other one is an action star. 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
1: Promo Classic DNFM at 17 to 6. A shower at 2, windy and 10 today. Tomorrow, windy, cloudy and 12. Saturday, sunny and 17. And Sunday, sunny and 19. Gold at a top of 10 today, currently 8. Braywood at a top of 12, currently 8. And Canberra expecting 12 at the moment on 9 degrees. 17 to 6. 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

Forever Classic, DNFM, the local breakfast show with Craig Pritchard. Thanks to the Bolo. It's 12 to 6. Here's Wang Chung and everybody have fun tonight. Sounds like a good idea.

Forever Classic, Dear Nathan, the local breakfast show with Craig Pritchard. Thanks to the Bolo, Wang Chung. Everybody have fun tonight. It's 8 to 6. Hey, just a reminder that this morning's morning queue coming up just after 6 o'clock. And, of course, Mother's Day is just around the corner. And what's the best thing you've ever done with your mum? Let me know, 4822 1368, or go to our DNFM Facebook page. It's 8 to 6, Forever Classic, DNFM.

0: Forever Classic, Dee and Nathan, the local breakfast show with Craig Pritchard. Thanks to the Bolo. Coming up this morning, Darren Coggan, Fire and Rain, the James Taylor songbook is happening tomorrow night at GPAC. It's going to be a great show, and we're giving you one more chance to get there. We've got a double pass up for grabs between 6 and 9. And when you hear me play You've Got a Friend, that's your cue to call up on 4822 1368. And you can win that double pass for a great show tomorrow night. And if you want to get tickets for a friend, you can secure your seats now and head to goldenpack.com.au and book your tickets today. And if you want to do it at the box office in person, you can do that between 10 a.m. and 3 p.m. both today and tomorrow. But of course, caught up with Darren earlier this week, and he certainly knows everything about James Taylor, and he can certainly sing like James Taylor too, as you'll find out tomorrow night. Coming up after 6 o'clock, a musician apparently has been hired to fix an AFL club's form. 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
2: Well, Craig, through Marulan, the Hume Motorway, its usual show with roadworks. Plenty of traffic between Highland Way and Marulan South Road. Visibility remains reasonably good. Roadworks in 1 hour at Braidwood and Bungendore on the Kings Highway, and they've just started on the Hume Motorway at Gunning near Green Avenue. 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
7: From the Capital Radio Newsroom, good morning. I'm Tia Priest-Willamott. A group of women and children linked to the terrorist group Islamic State are expected to arrive in Australia later tonight. Nelson Scott reports.
8: Four women and nine children will land in Sydney and Melbourne tonight after leaving for Syria 7 years ago to support their husbands who were fighting for ISIS. Federal police are planning to charge some of the women upon arrival, but won't say how many. The children will undergo therapy, in addition to community integration and de-radicalisation programs. The government says it doesn't support the group's return, but has no legal basis to block their entry as they're all Australian citizens. ASIO believes the cohort does not pose an immediate security threat.
7: The death of Kumanjai Little Baby could see the Northern Territory's Children and Families Department overhauled. Three child protection workers have been stood down over their handling of multiple reports concerning the five-year-old before her alleged murder. There is no suggestion of any wrongdoing by the child's family. Child Protection Minister Robin Cahill says the actions of the sacked staff show the need for a review.
9: I can't talk about the specifics of Kumanjai Little Baby, so I can't comment in that context, but what I can tell you is the cases that I've reviewed, some of which go back a decade, I would have expected, had we stepped in earlier, there would have been a better outcome for those children.
7: There are reports suggesting the US and Iran are closing in on a one-page memo which could lay the platform to end the conflict in the Middle East. It is understood the deal would involve Tehran committing to a moratorium on nuclear enrichment if the US agrees to lift its economic sanctions. Former US Ambassador to NATO Kurt Volker has told Fox News if the reports are accurate, it could provide a path forward.
10: Ending all of that without a much bigger military operation to go about regime change, this seems to be about the best deal that we can do.
7: An alleged neo-Nazi who spoke at a rally outside New South Wales Parliament last November has been charged with a hate crime. Joel Davis was part of a group who made speeches and held a banner with the words "Abolish the Jewish Lobby" on it. He's since been granted bail. And a virus-hit cruise ship is now making its way to the Canary Islands after patients were evacuated from the vessel. Three people have died, with at least one of those confirmed as having the uncommon hantavirus. 146 people remain on board, including four Australians, and the World Health Organization is tracing close contacts of those who are ill or who have died. In NRL, Valentine Holmes concedes he's on the outer for an Origin call in 2026. The Maroons veteran has struggled for form with the Dragons and says he hasn't earned a spot for Game 1. Meanwhile, Phil Coates is set to debut for the Broncos this Saturday, joining the six-man bench against Manly. And that's the latest news update from the Capital Radio Newsroom. I'm Tia Priest-Willamott.
11: 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I'm Caitlin Lewis.
0: Former Goulburn City Mayor Tony Lamara and his wife have offered a generous sum of money to the state government to save old wings at the correctional centre. As reported by the Goulburn Post, Mr. Lamara has written a $1 million check to the state government saying it sends a message that locals want the wings to stay. He told GNFM that money seems to be a consistent problem for the government.
11: Because I've been involved with the corrective survey, the people there, and I feel it's important to my wife and I, Adriana, that we put that money to encourage the government to do the same and refurbish the two wings and retain the people here.
0: Member for Eden Monaro, Christy McBain, is calling on Goulburn residents to share stories of local volunteers ahead of National Volunteer Week. Locals can support those who make a difference in the community by providing certificates of appreciation and through helping share their stories. If you know someone who deserves recognition, you can nominate them for a certificate of appreciation by emailing christy.mcbain.mp@aph.gov.au by 5pm, May 10. And Service New South Wales will be bringing its mobile service van to the Upper Lachlan Shire this week. It will give residents a chance to ask questions about Centrelink and the NDIS, with the first appearance being in Gunning outside of the post office between 9am and 4pm today. Upper Lachlan Shire Council Mayor Paul Culhane says they'll be in other parts of the region after that.
12: And then they'll be in Traralga on Friday near the Memorial Hall between 9:30 and 4. And next Monday in Crook Hall in Spring Street between 9:30 and 4. And basically there'll be trained staff there who will be able to field any questions that residents might have.
0: Checking sport at the Goulburn Railway Lawn Bowls over the weekend. In the final of the women's minor pairs on Sunday, Joy McCullen and Sandra Granger played Ashley Sturgis and Tina Dodson. Congratulations to Sturgis and Dodson, the champions. That's the latest GNFM local news. If you have a local news lead, go to gnfm.com.au and click local news. I'm Caitlin Lewis.
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0: The cheapest unleaded 91 in Goulburn is at the Metro on Braidwood Road, which is going for $1.75. Cheapest diesel has gone up in price from last week. It's at the Goulburn Gateway on Sydney Road, which is selling at $2.38 a litre.
6: GNFM Goulburn local weather. 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
13: A shower or two, windy and 10 today. Tomorrow, windy, cloudy and 12. Saturday, sunny and 17. And Sunday, sunny and 19. Goulburn atop of 10 today, currently 8. Braidwood atop of 12, currently 8. And Canberra expecting 12 at the moment on 9 degrees.
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Forever Classic, Jonathan, the local breakfast show with Craig Pritchard. Thanks to the Bolo and, of course, open daily from 10. Go and check them out today. And being a Thursday, poker's on tonight from 6:30. Ice House there and Crazy from Man of Colours. It's 10 past 6. Time to check out the morning queue for this morning. And what's the one thing you love to do with your mum with Mother's Day just a couple of days away? Molly says, we love to sing. So every time I'm at home, we get the karaoke out and sing together all night long. Sounds like fun. That's what I do with my wife every few weeks. Robin says, my mum and I are both chocoholics. So we just love to go to the cinema, watch a good movie and share some delicious chockies together. That sounds like a fun way to spend time with mum. What about you? What's your favourite thing that you love to do with your mum? 4822 1368 or go to our GNFM Facebook page. 11 past 6, Forever Classic, GNFM.

0: Forever Classic, Dee and Ethan, the local breakfast show with Craig Pritchard. Thanks to the Bolo. And don't forget, the Bolo has a great lunch special every day from 11:30 and a selected menu. Whitney Houston there. How will I know? It's 6:15. Hey, I've got a couple of very interesting AFL stories throughout this morning, and this is the first of them. Western Bulldogs have hired singer and life coach Josh Pittman in a bid to help their players' mental well-being. The West End performer, who's starred in shows like Cats and Les Miserables, has had a role with the club as a community foundation ambassador since 2024. And he's now working alongside the players as an additional member of the mental health support team. Now, Pittman, 40, specialises in breath work, and his experience as a life coach has proved useful for the squad. And he says, as long as players feel like they're being cared for, that's really important. And the AFL provides a number of third-party options, and they've been through that with some of our players who aren't here anymore. The Dogs also have an appointed psychologist. Of course, the one thing, unfortunately, for the Western Bulldogs at the moment is it's their injuries that's keeping them from winning games over the last 4 weeks. So, maybe they need a little bit more than a musician to get that all fixed up. But I suppose, try anything, and if it works, good luck to them. 6:17, Forever Classic, GNFM.
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1: Forever Classic DNFM, it's 21 past 6. A shower at 2, windy and 10 today. Tomorrow, windy, cloudy and 12. Saturday, sunny and 17. And Sunday, sunny and 19. Goulburn at top of 10 today, currently 8. Braywood at top of 12, currently 8. Canberra expecting 12 at the moment on 9 degrees. 21 past 6, Forever Classic DNFM.

0: Forever Classic, Jonathan, the local breakfast show with Craig Pritchard. Thanks to the Bolo, Annie Lennox and Al Green together and Put a Little Love in Your Heart. 25 past six. Hey, Jonathan is giving you a chance to win some cash with Celebrity Voices. After 8 o'clock this morning, thanks to Goulburn Workers Club, we've got $300 up for grabs. Now, we've got six voices. None of them have been worked out yet. I've got two clues. One's controversial and the other one's an action star. All right, have a close listen to the voices.
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0: Now, if you can work out those six voices and then put them in order, the cash jackpot of $300 is all yours. And if you just work out one of the voices or a couple of voices, you can pick up Goulburn Workers gift vouchers for yourself, okay? So be listening after 8 this morning for your chance to win. Coming up after 6:30, a crazy driver has chased a child riding his bike.
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3: Some early starters out and about this morning on Crookwell Road between Chinaman's Lane and Mary's Mount Road, and also at Sydney Road at Lagoon Street. Not too bad as you get past the Rocky Hill Miniature coming in from the Hume Motorway, Foxes Creek, but a slight build-up of traffic around Common Street we've been noticing. 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
13: From the Capital Radio Newsroom, good morning, I'm Tia Priest-Willamott. A group of women and children linked to the terrorist group Islamic State are expected to arrive in Australia later tonight. Nelson Scott reports.
14: Four women and nine children will land in Sydney and Melbourne tonight after leaving for Syria 7 years ago to support their husbands who were fighting for ISIS. Federal police are planning to charge some of the women upon arrival, but won't say how many. The children will undergo therapy, in addition to community integration and de-radicalisation programs. The government says it doesn't support the group's return, but has no legal basis to block their entry, as they're all Australian citizens. ASIO believes the cohort does not pose an immediate security threat.
13: The death of Kumanjayi little baby could see the Northern Territory's Children and Families Department overhauled. Three child protection workers have been stood down over their handling of multiple reports concerning the five-year-old before her alleged murder. There is no suggestion of any wrongdoing by the child's family. Child Protection Minister Robin Cahill says the actions of the SAC staff show the need for a review.
15: I can't talk about the specifics of Kumanjayi little baby, so I can't comment in that context. But what I can tell you is the cases that I've reviewed, some of which go back a decade, I would have expected, had we stepped in earlier, there would have been a better outcome for those children.
13: There are reports suggesting the US and Iran are closing in on a one-page memo which could lay the platform to end the conflict in the Middle East. It is understood the deal would involve Tehran committing to a moratorium on nuclear enrichment if the US agrees to lift its economic sanctions. Former US Ambassador to NATO Kurt Volker has told Fox News if the reports are accurate, it could provide a path forward.
16: Ending all of that without a much bigger military operation to go about regime change, this seems to be about the best deal that we can do.
13: An alleged neo-Nazi who spoke at a rally outside New South Wales Parliament last November has been charged with a hate crime. Joel Davis was part of a group who made speeches and held a banner with the words "Abolish the Jewish Lobby" on it. He's since been granted bail. And a virus-hit cruise ship is now making its way to the Canary Islands after patients were evacuated from the vessel. Three people have died, with at least one of those confirmed as having the uncommon hantavirus. 146 people remain on board, including four Australians, and the World Health Organization is tracing close contacts of those who are ill or who have died. In NRL, Valentine Holmes concedes he's on the outer for an Origin call in 2026. The Maroons veteran has struggled for form with the Dragons and says he hasn't earned a spot for Game 1. Meanwhile, Phil Coates is set to debut for the Broncos this Saturday, joining the six-man bench against Manly. And that's the latest news update from the Capital Radio Newsroom. I'm Tia Priest-Willamott.
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17: The cheapest unleaded 91 in Goulburn is at the Metro on Braidwood Road, which is going for $1.75. Cheapest diesel has gone up in price from last week. It's at the Goulburn Gateway on Sydney Road, which is selling at $2.38 a litre.
2: GNFM Goulburn local weather. 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
0: A shower or two, windy and 10 today. Tomorrow, windy, cloudy and 12. Saturday, sunny and 17. And Sunday, sunny and 19. Goulburn atop of 10 today, currently 8. Braidwood atop of 12, currently 8. And Canberra expecting 12 at the moment on 9 degrees.
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Forever Classic, Dear Nathan, the local breakfast show with Craig Pritchard. Thanks to the Bolo, it's 22 to 7. Huda Gurus and Bittersweet. All right, it's time to check out the morning queue for this morning, and with Mother's Day just a couple of days away, what's the best moment you can remember about your mum? And Lisa says, there's no one moment of motherhood. It's a lifetime of nurturing and love, and she's still doing that for me, which is great to hear. Joan says, I grew up on a farm and mum taught me pretty much how to do all types of stuff that I've used in almost every moment of my life. And well done. Jody says, mum and I love playing trivia games together, and that's always been special moments when we get together, not only to talk about trivia, but life itself, and it ends up a very late night. Yeah, I remember playing games like Monopoly and also Scrabble with mum when I was growing up, and we had a great time. They're the times you remember, aren't they? And they might feel small at the time, but when you look back at them, they're some of the fondest memories you end up with. Anyhow, what is the best moment or some moments that you can remember about your mum that make her special? 4822 1368, or go to our GNFM Facebook page. 20 to 7, Forever Classic, GNFM.

0: Bit of a classic, Dear Nathan, the local breakfast show with Craig Pritchard. Thanks to the Bolo, and tonight from 7:30, the online raffle's on, with over $1,250 worth of prizes up for grabs. It's 18 to 7. Now listen to this. Video shows the moment an alleged drunk driver mounts a sidewalk and chases a child riding a dirt bike in a shocking incident in a leafy Washington state neighbourhood in the US. Wendy Clement, 56, was arrested for allegedly trying to mow down the child in her vehicle whilst under the influence. Horrifying mobile phone footage taken by a neighbour shows the car turning towards the boy riding his dirt bike whilst Clement honks a horn repeatedly on a street in the upscale town. Now, if that wasn't enough, she's yelling something at the child, who looks back and appears to respond before riding away, at which point the car accelerates towards him along the sidewalk, narrowly missing a fire hydrant and bushes. Now, eventually, luckily, she didn't actually mow the kid down and ended up stopping and, of course, was drunk. And the police realised that, and she's now got a lot of explaining to do because she's been arrested and apparently is now got a court date in the next couple of weeks. So I don't like her chances getting off there, and I think she might lose a licence for a little while and maybe even go to jail for a little while trying to attempt to mow down a kid whilst drunk. Not a good look. It's 16 to 7, forever classic, Jonathan.
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2: Forever Classic DNFM, it's 12 to 7. A shower at 2, windy and 10 today. Tomorrow, windy, cloudy and 12. Saturday, sunny and 17. And Sunday, sunny and 19. Goulburn atop of 10 today, currently 8. Braywood atop of 12, currently 8. In Canberra, expecting 12 at the moment on 9 degrees. 12 to 7, Forever Classic DNFM.

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0: Forever Classic, DNFM, the local breakfast show with Craig Pritchard. Thanks to the Bolo and Open Daily from 10. Phil Collins, Cecilia. It's 4 to 7. Coming up after 7 o'clock, I'm going to give you a chance to win a double pass to see Darren Coggan, Fire and Rain, the James Taylor songbook. And when I play this song in full...
1: All you got to do is call, and I'll be there, yeah, yeah, yeah.
0: That's your cue to call and win a double pass to see the Darren Coggan, Fire and Rain, James Taylor Songbook Show tomorrow night at GPAC, which is going to be a great way to kick off the weekend. Now, also coming up next hour, as part of our month of cystic fibrosis all throughout this week, I'm talking to locals who've been affected by CF, and we'll catch up with Brad Baxter, who's about to do something brilliant, and he's of course been affected himself throughout the years, and we'll chat to him a bit after 7:30 this morning. 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
3: Well, despite a little bit of low cloud hanging about the place, not too bad as far as visibility is concerned. Not a great deal of fog about. There are a few early starters, though, on Crookwell Road between Chinaman's Lane and Mary's Mount Road, and Union Street, Lagoon Street and Sydney Road this hour. 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That's your latest traffic on Forever Classic GNFM 107.7.
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5: From the Capital Radio Newsroom, good morning. I'm Tia Priest-Willamott. Federal police are planning to arrest some of the so-called ISIS brides when they arrive in Australia today. Four women and nine children are expected to touch down in Sydney and Melbourne, travelling via Doha. The federal government says it is not assisting and will not assist the group. Almost 1,700 small businesses have been forced to close since the March interest rate rise. Gabrielle Hodson has more.
6: Latest insolvency data shows 625 businesses in New South Wales have been forced to restructure or shut down since the RBA announced an interest rate rise on March 17. In Victoria, the figure over those 7 weeks is 500, 325 in Queensland and 136 in WA. News Corp says those still with their heads above water have taken out a total of almost $200 billion in loans. Yellow Brick Road founder Mark Boris says the cost of living pressure, repeated interest rate rises and changes to federal tax laws would definitely result in a recession, something any Aussie adult under 35 has never lived through. Gabriel Hodson reporting.
5: More than 140 cruise passengers could face up to 8 weeks in quarantine as health officials assess a hantavirus outbreak. Three people have died in the incident, while others have been evacuated for treatment. The ship is now on its way to the Canary Islands. The virus is normally linked to rodents, but World Health Organization's Dr. Anne Lindstrand has told CBS, without signs of rats, that leaves questions about how it is spreading.
7: This boat has been certified to be free of rodents. And I know that the crew has been scrutinizing every area of the boat to make sure, even having several traps on the boat.
5: And researchers have developed a training program to help sports coaches work with autistic kids. The initiative aims to upskill coaches in supporting autistic children, ensuring sports settings are accessible and suitable for their needs. Dr. Claudia Madron says it's important those living with autism are given proper support.
8: 75% of autistic young people are wanting more support in order to meaningfully participate in sport. So creating connections is going to allow those community sports coaches to be well equipped and have access to more resources in order to better facilitate meaningful engagement in community sport.
5: In the NRL, the Dolphins are determined to shift gears against the Bulldogs tonight. The Finns ended a three-game losing streak with victory over the Storm last week, but coach Christian Wolf says they're yet to rediscover their attacking spark.
9: Turned a real corner there from before the bye, and we've done that through effort and through our defence. And one thing that we haven't quite got to our best yet with is our attack, and having some key players back in key positions certainly helps that.
5: And that's the latest news update from the Capital Radio Newsroom. I'm Tia Priest-Willamott.
10: Continuing with GNFM local news, thanks to John Douglas, Priceline Pharmacy. I'm Caitlin Lewis.
5: The opposition leader is attacking the level of government spending after the latest interest rate hike from the Reserve Bank. The RBA has raised the official cash rate for the third time this year and is warning higher prices may stick around for at least another 6 months. Goulburn-based MP Angus Taylor wouldn't provide a concrete position on a potential earned income offset of up to $300 as part of next week's federal budget.
2: Well, we haven't seen any detail on it, but what I will say is that we don't need a Band-Aid on a bullet wound right now. We need a solution to the underlying problem, which is to get inflation and interest rates down.
5: Upper Lachlan Shire Council Mayor Paul Culhane has attended the quarterly country mayor's meeting this week. He says this meeting put a focus on skill shortages in regional areas.
10: And this particular one is focusing on skill shortages, so that's a fairly controversial area, you know, with people talking about immigration and everything. I guess what this is talking about is types of skills and you know, often things like in medical services in particular, doctors and nurses, how they can be encouraged to come out to regional areas and not just stay in the metropolitan areas.
5: And the State Government's Select Committee on Proposed Energy from Waste Facilities will be coming to Goulburn next week, with experts saying they expect a big turnout. New South Wales Upper House member Rod Roberts is from Goulburn and sits on the committee. He told the Goulburn Post he's encouraging all residents to attend and participate. The seven-member committee is examining technology for a proposed waste-to-energy facilities at Tarrago and Parks, emissions, health and environmental impacts, and regional planning implications. The hearing will be at the Workers' Club from 9am to 1:30pm on May 15. Checking sport, the Reds have done the double over the Brumbies this season, winning their second meeting 30-21. Down by 10 at half-time, the Brumbies gained the lead in the second half but couldn't hold on. Captain Ryan Lonergan said errors cost the side late in the game.
11: We did really well to get ourselves back into the game, and then we make a few errors and we just haven't been able to string enough momentum consecutively together.
5: That's the latest GNFM local news. If you have a local news lead, go to gnfm.com.au and click local news. I'm Caitlin Lewis.
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5: The cheapest unleaded 91 in Goulburn is at the Metro on Braidwood Road, which is going for $1.75. Cheapest diesel has gone up in price from last week. It's at the Goulburn Gateway on Sydney Road, which is selling at $2.38 a litre.
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12: A shower or two, windy and 10 today. Tomorrow, windy, cloudy and 12. Saturday, sunny and 17. And Sunday, sunny and 19. Goulburn atop of 10 today, currently 8. Braidwood atop of 12, currently 8. Canberra expecting 12 at the moment on 9 degrees. 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

Forever Classic, DNFN, the local breakfast show with Craig Pritchard. Thanks to the Bolo Fairground Attraction and a perfect, and hopefully your day's got off to a perfect start. It's 11 past 7, time to check out the morning queue for this morning. And today we're asking you about your mum, because Mother's Day is only a couple of days away. What's the best moment you can remember about your mum? Wayne says, ensuring I had the essential skills for adulthood, teaching me how to iron, wash, cook, clean and being respectful. Lisa says there's no one moment of motherhood. It's a lifetime of nurturing. Certainly is. And Melanie says every time I had an autistic meltdown, she was the only one who discussed what caused it and would find a solution involving the family to make me feel better. And I miss her so much. She sounds like a terrific mum. What about your mum? What is one of the most special moments you remember about your mum? And a happy Mother's Day for Sunday for all the mums out there as well. Call me 4822 1368 or go to our DNFM Facebook page. 12 past 7, Forever Classic, DNFM.

0: Forever Classic, Dear Nathan, the local breakfast show with Craig Pritchard. Thanks to the Bolo, and don't forget tonight for 6:30, poker is back again for anyone who loves playing poker. You too, and Angel of Harlem. It's 16 past 7. Hey, a club boss in the AFL has opened the door for an AFL team to change its name in a massive gamble that's divided footy commentators. We're talking about the club boss of GWS Giants. Now, Eddie McGuire has endorsed a name change for the Greater Western Sydney Giants after the club president, Tim Reid, opened the door to a rebrand. And the club president said that it's just not an area that Sydney siders really are aware of too much, Greater Western Sydney, and we should be able to identify with something a little bit more. So now comes the time where they start coming up with names, and one of those was New South Wales Giants. Not too sure about that. You don't want to call a team after a state. Then again, they do have Tasmania Devils coming into the AFL in 2 years' time, and I suppose that's named after a state. But no, GWS, I think maybe they should just call themselves the Giants. And that's another one that's been proposed, to just call themselves the Giants and be factual. But then you do kind of want two well-known teams coming out of Sydney. So you kind of want the Sydney name in there somewhere. But, yeah, it'll be interesting to see what happens. But that certainly looks as though there is going to be a name change at some time. It's just a matter of what that name will be. But the one thing that will stay the same, at least, will be the name of Giants. That will stick with them no matter what, which is a good thing. 17 past 7, Forever Classic, GNFM.
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0: 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A shower or two, windy and 10 today. Tomorrow, windy, cloudy and 12. Saturday, sunny and 17. And Sunday, sunny and 19. Goulburn at top of 10 today, currently 8. Braywood at top of 12, currently 8. In Canberra, expecting 12 at the moment on 9 degrees. 21 past 7, Forever Classic, DNFM.

0: Forever Classic, Dear Nathan, the local breakfast show with Craig Pritchard. Thanks to the Bolo, Kim Wilde, if I can't have you. It's 25 past 7. Coming up after 8 o'clock this morning, your chance at $300 when we play DNFM's Celebrity Voices. We've got six voices. One of them is someone who's quite controversial. The other one's an action star. Have a listen.
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0: All right, listen for your cue to call and a chance just after 8 o'clock to play DNFM Celebrity Voices. All thanks to Goulburn Workers Club, an amazing variety of $14 lunch deals every weekday. Coming up after 7.30, we'll check out a rather interesting story about Robert Irwin, who's revealed a terrifying moment a massive crocodile tried to death roll him. 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
3: Craig, the roadworks through Gunning are starting to have their effect on the Hume motorway from Green Avenue. There's some busy traffic into Yarra and Parksbourne past Wallagaran Creek. In Goulburn, top of town, the usual clustering around Lagoon Street, Sydney Road and Union Street. And further downtown, Clinton Street and Cowper Street building up too. 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
14: From the Capital Radio Newsroom, good morning. I'm Tia Priest-Willamott. Federal police are planning to arrest some of the so-called ISIS brides when they arrive in Australia today. Four women and nine children are expected to touch down in Sydney and Melbourne, travelling via Doha. The federal government says it is not assisting and will not assist the group. Almost 1,700 small businesses have been forced to close since the March interest rate rise. Gabrielle Hodson has more.
15: Latest insolvency data shows 625 businesses in New South Wales have been forced to restructure or shut down since the RBA announced an interest rate rise on March 17. In Victoria, the figure over those 7 weeks is 500, 325 in Queensland and 136 in WA. News Corp says those still with their heads above water have taken out a total of almost $200 billion in loans. Yellow Brick Road founder Mark Boris says the cost of living pressure, repeated interest rate rises and changes to federal tax laws would definitely result in a recession, something any Aussie adult under 35 has never lived through. Gabriel Hodson reporting.
14: More than 140 cruise passengers could face up to 8 weeks in quarantine as health officials assess a hantavirus outbreak. Three people have died in the incident, while others have been evacuated for treatment. The ship is now on its way to the Canary Islands. The virus is normally linked to rodents, but World Health Organization's Dr. Anne Lindstrand has told CBS, without signs of rats, that leaves questions about how it is spreading.
16: This boat has been certified to be free of rodents. And I know that the crew has been scrutinizing every area of the boat to make sure, even having several traps on the boat.
14: And researchers have developed a training program to help sports coaches work with autistic kids. The initiative aims to upskill coaches in supporting autistic children, ensuring sports settings are accessible and suitable for their needs. Dr. Claudia Madron says it's important those living with autism are given proper support.
17: 75% of autistic young people are wanting more support in order to meaningfully participate in sport. So creating connections is going to allow those community sports coaches to be well equipped and have access to more resources in order to better facilitate meaningful engagement in community sport.
14: In the NRL, the Dolphins are determined to shift gears against the Bulldogs tonight. The Finns ended a three-game losing streak with victory over the Storm last week, but coach Christian Wolf says they're yet to rediscover their attacking spark.
18: Turned a real corner there from before the bye, and we've done that, you know, through effort and through our defence. And one thing that we haven't quite got to our best yet with is our attack, and having some key players back in key positions certainly helps that.
14: And that's the latest news update from the Capital Radio Newsroom. I'm Tia Priest-Willamott.
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19: The cheapest unleaded 91 in Goulburn is at the Metro on Braidwood Road, which is going for $1.75. Cheapest diesel has gone up in price from last week. It's at the Goulburn Gateway on Sydney Road, which is selling at $2.38 a litre.
2: GNFM Goulburn local weather. 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
0: A shower or two, windy and 10 today. Tomorrow, windy, cloudy and 12. Saturday, sunny and 17. And Sunday, sunny and 19. Goulburn a top of 10 today, currently 8. Braidwood a top of 12, currently 8. And Canberra expecting 12. At the moment on 9 degrees.
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0: Weber Classic, Jonathan, the local breakfast show with Craig Pritchard. Thanks to Dolo, Madonna and Material Girl. It's 22 to 8. Well, a guy that's definitely not a material boy is Robert Irwin. He loves to get outside and out and about. He's recalled the terrifying moment he was pinned down by a boss croc at his family's wildlife conservation park, the Australia Zoo. And during his appearance on The Tonight Show with Jimmy Fallon, the 22-year-old gave the host, Jimmy, an update on the crocodile that he named after the talk show host.
1: The crocodile you named Jimmy Fallon?
2: I did.
1: I remember that.
2: You know what, Jimmy? He's not a baby anymore. I named this crocodile Jimmy Fallon like years ago, and he's now what we call a boss croc. He's huge, right? So we research crocodiles.
3: He's not too big. He's normal size.
2: Normal size for a crocodile.
3: I mean, as you get older, you start to put some pounds on.
2: I'll tell you what he did. Because we research crocodiles in the wild to, like, better conserve them, right?
3: Yeah.
2: So the way you do that, my dad came up with this, is you actually have to jump on them, right? So I jumped on the back of Jimmy Fallon. And get this, he death rolled me. I jumped onto him, I kid you not, 14 foot of crocodile, big croc, death rolls me. So I'm stuck underneath him with my arm hanging out. I've got like probably, I don't know, maybe 700 pounds on top of me. And I'm just like, what do I do? And luckily he rolled back the other way and I was fine. But he's a goer, Jimmy.
3: Go, Jimmy.
2: He's a goer.
0: It's amazing how Robert just shirks something like that off. I mean, a normal person in a death roll with a crocodile, that'd be the end of them. And, they'd be gone. But for Robert, he was able to do the right thing and tip the crocodile the other way. Otherwise, he could have ended up, sadly, dying younger than his dad did. Coming up soon, we continue our week of looking at cystic fibrosis, and we'll catch up with Brad Baxter, who's about to do something pretty amazing. Forever Classic, GNFM.
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0: The Distinguished Gentleman's Ride is the world's largest motorcycling charity event, and it's bringing riders together on classic and vintage-style bikes, dressed dapper to raise vital funds and awareness for men's health. 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That we'll be catching up with some of the people involved with this throughout next week. 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
0: With me this morning now, yesterday I had a chat to Izzy Baxter, and she's the auntie of Brad Baxter, who I've got with me to have a chat to this morning. How are you, Brad?
5: Very well, thanks. How are you going?
0: I'm great. Now, of course, Izzy's your auntie, and we had a chat yesterday about her two kids, and you obviously grew up with them.
5: Well, yeah, the girls... One of the girls, Stacey, was a bit younger, so yeah. I didn't meet her because she was 13 when she died.
0: Right.
5: But Megan spent a bit of time with her and grew up with her son, Damien. So spent a bit of time with the family and Izzy's kids, which is, obviously part of our family.
0: Yes, and your family have unfortunately been touched by CF in a big way.
5: Yeah, so CF affected us in a pretty big way. Losing both your daughters to CF is a massive deal. So.
0: Yeah.
5: That's why it's so close to our heart is to be able to try and do what we can for the community when we can.
0: Well, you've certainly done quite a bit for the community, and I believe last year was a big year raising money.
5: Yeah, so the Country to Coast, where we ran 226 kilometres from Goulburn to Wollongong, I think it took us about 34 hours,
0: yep.
5: And we raised $34,000. So
0: yeah, that's terrific.
5: It was awesome. It was the last sort of minute thing that we put together, and we decided to raise a bit of money and sort of have the community back us. It was awesome to see.
0: No, absolutely, yeah. It would have been. Yeah. Now, that's a great experience, but I believe you're going to try on top of that next year by going tip to tip of Australia.
5: So it was meant to be this year. We're meant to be doing Melbourne Mackay.
0: Right.
5: But the last 5 months, so I haven't been able to run because I've had a few leg issues so I'm working through at the moment. But I've got a running coach on board now, and we are building up for tip to tip. So it's Wilson Prom to Cape York Peninsula.
0: Wow.
5: So it's approximately 5,400 kilometres.
0: Wow.
5: And we want to average 100 k's a day. So
0: yeah, that's amazing.
5: We're looking at around 55 to probably 58 days.
0: Yep.
5: If we can do sub 60, I think that's a pretty good feat. So it's going to be logistically, it's a huge undertaking.
0: It certainly is for anybody. And but you're looking pretty fit at the moment, so hopefully by this time next year you'll be even fitter and you'll be ready to go.
5: Yeah, we'll have to be. So
0: it'll
5: be good.
0: Yeah, no, well, hopefully you'll be taking some video footage on that trip. Some interesting experiences.
5: Yeah, Raheem, you'll be doing all the socials, so follow along. And the goal is $100,000. More, 100 plus is the goal.
0: Yeah, wouldn't that be terrific? So. Yeah, and that's certainly, doing that is going to raise so much awareness for cystic fibrosis as well, which is what you want to do.
5: Help people in need. Like, we're lucky enough to have our health at this stage, the kids are healthy.
0: Yep.
5: So if we can give back what we can, and me being miserable for 50-odd days, 60 days, it's a small price to pay. So.
0: Oh, absolutely. I mean, what an experience that'll be if you do all of that and complete it. Yeah,
5: 100%.
0: And all going to a great cause.
5: Yeah.
0: And talking about great causes, of course, this is the month of cystic fibrosis, and it all wraps up with a charity dinner here in Gold.
5: Yeah, so every year we go to the charity dinner. It's always a good night. It's good food, good people. It's a really relaxed sort of setting.
0: Mm.
5: Silent auctions, and then the live auctions that you can support the community with some cool prizes and things to buy. So it's always a good night, relaxed, as I said, and it's always just good to help out where we can.
0: Is there a place on the internet that people can to follow you guys and what you do over the next, because obviously it's going to be a big year coming up.
5: So I wasn't really going to announce it until like later in the month, but this is probably the best platform to announce it.
0: Yeah, so why not?
5: We're here now. So, our Instagram is The Running Man's Wife on Instagram.
0: Okay.
5: Now
0: there's the name you can't forget.
5: Except for me. So, if anyone wants to follow along and support us, all our socials will be through there.
0: Oh, great. Yeah.
5: We're going to set up an email address because it's going to be pretty full on, as I said, logistical thing to work out.
0: Oh, so absolutely. Yeah.
5: We'll make sure it's all set up properly, but our Instagram is going to be the best way to find us and reach out through me or Rahini. Yeah.
0: Terrific. Well, you've already done a great job with what you did last year, and what a huge experience is going to be next year. And I wish you the best of luck, because I probably wouldn't be able to get from the tip of there to the other end of Melbourne, let alone Australia.
5: It's going to be for a good cause. So
0: we'll
5: see what happens, and we'll give it our all. And
0: tell you what, it's not a bad way to see the country, is it?
5: So I should probably actually say it's because we're following the coastline. We're going, so most people just go straight up the centre.
0: Yeah, that's going to take even longer, isn't it?
5: It was about 2,500 to Mackay.
0: Yeah.
5: But now we're sort of, following the coast. It probably adds another 800 kilometres.
0: Yeah, it would,
5: Which is only another 8 days. So it's not bad, is it?
0: Oh, think of the views along the way. All right. Well, thanks for coming in and having a chat to us, Brad, and all the best for what should be a fantastic run next year, and we'll definitely have to get you in before that starts.
5: Yeah, we'll keep in touch, and obviously you guys here at the radio station have supported us throughout. So
0: we'll give you full support.
5: Yeah, to keep in contact, and we'll go from there.
0: Absolutely. All right, thanks, Brad, for coming in, and all the best for a big year ahead, and of course the charity dinner in a couple of weeks' time at the Golden Workers Club.
5: Awesome, appreciate it. Thank you.
0: Not a problem.
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0: Forever Classic DNFM, it's 10 to 8, a shower 2, windy and 10 today. Tomorrow, windy, cloudy and 12. Probably one of those days to stay inside next to a heater and just stay there for the rest of the day. Saturday, sunny and 17, and Sunday, sunny and 19. So that's not bad for the weekend. So you can get out and about then and enjoy a great weekend with your mum. Goulburn on top of 10 today, currently 7. Braidwood on top of 12, currently 9. And Canberra expecting 12 at the moment on 7 degrees. 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

0: It's 5 to 8 as we open up the Dan FM birthday book for the 7th of May. And it's a big happy birthday to Troy Pemberton. And happy birthday, and hope you have a great day. And lots of love from your dad and from Lily Marie. And if you'd like to get somebody into the birthday book, just call us during office hours, 4821 3377. 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
2: Busy traffic into Parksbourne and Breadalbin this morning on the Hume Motorway eastbound, away from the roadworks at Gunning near Green Avenue. We're building up quickly at Lagoon Street, top of town in Goulburn, at Union Street, and further downtown as well at Clinton Street and Cowper Street. With Hyundai Prius, enjoy early deals on a range of new and demonstrator models like the i30 sedan hybrid from $34,990. 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That's traffic on Forever Classic GNFM 107.7.
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3: From the Capital Radio Newsroom, good morning. I'm Tia Priest-Willamott. The New South Wales Police Commissioner says only 2 of 13 people with links to Islamic State returning to Australia today are expected to arrive in Sydney. 4 women and 9 children are returning from Syria, with the majority heading for Melbourne. Federal police have indicated some members of the group will be arrested on arrival, but did not say how many. Mal Lanyon says they will continue working closely with federal counterparts.
4: My responsibility is to make sure the community of New South Wales is safe. So obviously with people returning from declared areas, people have been associated with terrorist organisations. We will actively monitor those people if they return to New South Wales.
3: The federal government maintains it has not been facilitating their return. The US president claims progress is being made towards securing a complete agreement to end the conflict with Iran. Donald Trump says he has had very good talks with Tehran in the last 24 hours. There are reports a one-page memorandum of understanding has been prepared, which could lay the path to end the war. Women are being warned that ignoring common symptoms of menopause can heighten the risk of severe depression. A survey of more than 1,400 women shows isolation, exhaustion, brain fog and poor confidence are linked to poor mental health outcomes. Dr. Nicole Avard says it's important not to dismiss symptoms as just low mood.
5: Women often put it down to just being, tired and stressed and busy with family and caring responsibilities.
3: Experts say there needs to be an urgent intervention to save the Great Barrier Reef from complete ruin. The latest summer snapshot report shows the reef is still suffering from climate change despite avoiding a mass coral bleaching event. Australian Marine Conservation Society spokesperson Dr. Max Heischefeld says preventing water pollution is in our hands.
6: The best thing we can do to boost the health of the Great Barrier Reef and boost its immune system so it can better cope with the impacts of climate change is reduce the amount of pollution that runs into the reef.
3: And the world is remembering the man who brought 24/7 news to our screens. CNN founder Ted Turner has died after living for 8 years with a degenerative nerve disease. PSG will face Arsenal in the Champions League final after beating Bayern Munich 6-5 on aggregate in their semi-final. It comes after a 1-1 draw in the second leg.
7: No more time left! PSG have done what they had to do! A goal right at the start proved crucial. Ousmane Dembele scored it. And it's Paris Saint-Germain who are still defending their European crown.
3: That commentary on Stan Sport. And AFL star Angus Brayshaw has had his concussion payout claim rejected after repeated head injuries ended his career 3 years ago. And that's the latest news update from the Capital Radio Newsroom. I'm Tia Priest-Willamott.
8: Continuing with GNFM local news, thanks to John Douglas Priceline Pharmacy. I'm Caitlin Lewis. The effort to save 2 wings at the Goulburn Correctional Centre has progressed, with a former council mayor offering to send money to the government to get the ball rolling. Tony Lamara and his wife Adriana have written a $1 million cheque to the state government, according to the Goulburn Post, with the announcement coming at last week's rally in Belmore Park. Mr. Lamara told GNFM he wants the wings to be refurbished, not rebuilt.
9: We got the jail there built and the wings are there. It's easier to renovate the rooms and the image they're in, not to build a new one, because the government has got to realise, we got a good facility in Goulburn, we got good people in Goulburn. Why undermine this facility?
8: Goulburn residents wanting to shine a spotlight on local volunteers now can by nominating them for a certificate of appreciation from member for Eden Monero, Christy McBain. Locals can support those who make a difference in the community by providing certificates of appreciation and through helping share their stories. If you know someone who deserves recognition, you can nominate them for a certificate of appreciation by emailing christy.mcbain.mp@aph.gov.au. You by 5 p.m. May 10. And the Mayor of the Upper Lachlan Shire Council says the Service New South Wales mobile service van will be a useful service for the region. The van will be coming to the Shire this week and early next week, with trained staff available to answer all questions about Centrelink and the NDIS. Paul Culhane says residents will get a lot out of the service.
0: We don't have any permanent Service Australia. There are some outreach places. It's terrific that they have this truck moving around regional New South Wales to give an opportunity for country people to ask questions in their own area.
8: Checking sport, in the final of the women's minors pairs on Sunday at the Goulburn Railway Lawn Bowls, Joy McCullen and Sandra Granger played Ashley Sturgis and Tina Dodson. Congratulations to Sturgis and Dodson, the champions. That's the latest JNFM local news. If you have a local news lead, go to jnfm.com.au and click local news. I'm Caitlin Lewis.
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8: The cheapest unleaded 91 in Goulburn is at the Metro on Braidwood Road, which is going for $1.75. Cheapest diesel has gone up in price from last week. It's at the Goulburn Gateway on Sydney Road, which is selling at $2.38 a litre.
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10: A shower at 2, windy and 10 today. Tomorrow, windy, cloudy and 12. Saturday, sunny and 17. And Sunday, sunny and 19. Goulburn on top of 10 today, currently 7. Braidwood on top of 12, currently 9. And Canberra expecting 12. At the moment, 7 degrees. 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
2: It's quarter past eight. $300 up for grabs this morning. Who have I got here?
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2: All right, who do you think's in there?
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2: No.
3: David Bautista.
2: No.
3: Henry Cavill.
2: Superman. Well, he used to be Superman. Now someone else has taken his spot. David Corenson. Three to go.
3: Chris Hemsworth.
2: Another superhero. Thor.
3: Alec Baldwin.
2: Yes, he has been controversial, and that film that he did is actually now streaming, so you can. So they did actually finish the film. Yeah. All right, got one to go.
3: Chris Pratt.
2: No, not him either, although he's in a lot of stuff these days. He's got a great new movie that's on Amazon, which is all about him being framed for murder from AI. And it's pretty good stuff. Yeah, great thriller. Anyhow, yeah, absolutely, it's worth it. Thanks for giving us those voices. Unfortunately, I can't give you any Goulburn Workers gift voucher for it, but never mind. We'll continue on. Have a great day.
3: You too.
2: All right, bye.
3: Bye.
2: Okay, let's have another listen to those voices again.
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2: Forever Classic DNFM, it's 21 past 8, a shower at 2, windy and 10 today. Tomorrow, windy, cloudy and 12. Saturday, sunny and 17. And Sunday for Mother's Day, sunny and 19, which sounds good. Goulburn at top of 10 today, currently 7. Braywood at top of 12, currently 9. Canberra expecting 12. At the moment on 7 degrees, 21 past 8. Forever Classic DNFM.

0: Forever Classic, DNFN, the local breakfast show with Craig Pritchard. Thanks to the Bolo and Darren Coggan, Fire and Rain, the James Taylor Songbook is happening tomorrow night at GPAC. And I believe I've got Steve on the line. How are you, Steve?
1: Well, thanks. How are you, Craig?
0: I'm really good. Hey, congratulations. You're the first one through when you heard James Taylor's You've Got a Friend, and you've now got a double pass to go and see what should be a great show tomorrow night. Those fantastic songs of James Taylor, one of the best singer-songwriters that ever evolved.
1: Lovely, thank you.
0: Yeah, no, it'll be a great night, and Darren Coggan's such a lovely guy, and tells a good story too about whatever artist is doing. He did a Cat Stevens show a couple of years ago, which was fantastic, and I'm sure this one will be just as good.
1: I'm sure it will.
0: Yeah, and you're heading there for free, so well done, and thanks for calling up, Steve.
1: Thanks again.
0: Just stay on the line. I'll get your details. And we will be back with more double passes to give away thanks to GPAC over the next couple of weeks. 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
3: In town, we've got some busy traffic now developing on Sloane Street at Clifford Street and Verner Street and Lagoon Street, Sydney Road, Union Street, along with Sydney Road and Common Street near the Servo and the Maccas. Roadworks through Gunning, Maroolan, Braidwood and Bungador affecting the Hume Motorway and the King's Highway. 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
11: From the Capital Radio Newsroom, good morning. I'm Tia Priest-Willamott.
5: The New South Wales Police Commissioner says only 2 of 13 people with links to Islamic State returning to Australia today are expected to arrive in Sydney. 4 women and 9 children are returning from Syria, with the majority heading for Melbourne. Federal police have indicated some members of the group will be arrested on arrival, but did not say how many. Mal Lanyon says they will continue working closely with federal counterparts.
11: My responsibility is to make sure the community of New South Wales is safe. So obviously with people returning from declared areas, people have been associated with terrorist organisations. We will actively monitor those people if they return to New South Wales.
5: The federal government maintains it has not been facilitating their return. The US president claims progress is being made towards securing a complete agreement to end the conflict with Iran. Donald Trump says he has had very good talks with Tehran in the last 24 hours. There are reports a one-page memorandum of understanding has been prepared, which could lay the path to end the war. Women are being warned that ignoring common symptoms of menopause can heighten the risk of severe depression. A survey of more than 1,400 women shows isolation, exhaustion, brain fog and poor confidence are linked to poor mental health outcomes. Dr. Nicole Avard says it's important not to dismiss symptoms as just low mood.
12: Women often put it down to just being, you know, tired and stressed and busy with family and caring responsibilities.
5: Experts say there needs to be an urgent intervention to save the Great Barrier Reef from complete ruin. The latest summer snapshot report shows the reef is still suffering from climate change despite avoiding a mass coral bleaching event. Australian Marine Conservation Society spokesperson Dr. Max Heischefeld says preventing water pollution is in our hands.
13: The best thing we can do to boost the health of the Great Barrier Reef and boost its immune system so it can better cope with the impacts of climate change is reduce the amount of pollution that runs into the reef.
5: And the world is remembering the man who brought 24/7 news to our screens. CNN founder Ted Turner has died after living for 8 years with a degenerative nerve disease. PSG will face Arsenal in the Champions League final after beating Bayern Munich 6-5 on aggregate in their semi-final. It comes after a 1-1 draw in the second leg.
14: No more time left! PSG have done what they had to do! A goal right at the start proved crucial. Ousmane Dembele scored it. And it's Paris Saint-Germain who are still defending their European crown.
5: That commentary on Stan Sport. And AFL star Angus Brayshaw has had his concussion payout claim rejected after repeated head injuries ended his career 3 years ago. And that's the latest news update from the Capital Radio newsroom. I'm Tia Priest-Willamott.
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15: The cheapest unleaded 91 in Goulburn is at the Metro on Braidwood Road, which is going for $1.75. Cheapest diesel has gone up in price from last week. It's at the Goulburn Gateway on Sydney Road, which is selling at $2.38 a litre.
2: GNFM Goulburn local weather. 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
0: A shower or two, windy and 10 today. Tomorrow, windy, cloudy and 12. Saturday, sunny and 17. And Sunday, sunny and 19. Goulburn atop of 10 today, currently 7. Braidwood atop of 12, currently 9. And Canberra expecting 12 at the moment on 7 degrees.
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Forever Classic, Dear Nathan, the local breakfast show with Craig Pritchard. Thanks to the Bolo, Irene Cara and Fame. It's 22 to 9 and one last time, let's check out the morning queue for this morning. And, of course, it's Mother's Day on the weekend, on Sunday. And I want to know from you one of your favourite moments that you had with your mum and what was so great about your mum. And Wayne says, ensuring I have the essential skills for adulthood, teaching me how to iron, wash, cook, clean, and being respectful. Sounds like a great mum. Lisa says, there's no one moment of motherhood. It's a lifetime of nurturing and love, and she's still doing that for me. So, yeah, that's fantastic to hear. Melanie says, every time I had an autistic meltdown, she was the only one who discussed what caused it and that would find a solution involving the family to make me feel better. And Glennis says, my mum was always there for me and my sisters after Dad died, so she was my best friend and taught me respect, resilience, but above all, how to love and be a good person and accept everyone as they are, and I'll miss her always. Yes, I know what that's like. My mum sadly passed away over 20-odd years ago, and I certainly miss her every day, as I'm sure anybody who has lost a mum has. And for those of you lucky enough to still have one, make the most of it on Sunday for Mother's Day. It's 20 to 9, Forever Classic, GNFM.

0: 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Steve Winwood and Valerie. 16 to 9, let's open up the days of the year calendar for today, the 7th of May, and Children's Mental Health Awareness Day today. It's also National Tourism Day, National Cosmopolitan Day, World Password Day, National Day of Prayer Day, it's National Roast Leg of Lamb Day, Belarus Day of Radio, Make a Book Day, National Packaging Design Day, it's International Post-Up Day, also Bladder Cancer Awareness Day, it's Love's Baby Soft Day, National Barrier Awareness Day, World Pass Key Day, and Great American Grump Out Day. 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
2: Forever Classic, GNFM, it's 11 to 9, a shower to windy and 10 today. Tomorrow, windy, cloudy and 12. Saturday, sunny and 17, and Sunday, sunny and 19. Goulburn at top of 10 today, currently 7. Braywood at top of 12, currently 10. Canberra expecting 12, and at the moment, 7 degrees. Forever Classic, GNFM.

0: 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That's ABC and The Look of Love. Coming up after 9 o'clock, a 30-minute music marathon to kickstart your workday. Crowded House. And ZZ Top. We've got a 30-minute music marathon starting up after 9 for the classic GNFM.
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2: Well, Craig, there's a bit of demand now for Braidwood Road between Elm Grove Road, the school, and Currawang Road. They've laid out some roadworks on the Federal Highway on the first divided road towards Lake George. They're also continuing roadworks on the Hume motorway through Maroolan and Gunning this morning. 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It's Warren with the latest traffic. 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
1: From the Capital Radio Newsroom, good morning. I'm Tia Priest-Willamott. Latest insolvency data shows a growing number of small businesses are being forced to close. More than 600 in the state have flagged a need to restructure or shut their doors since the March interest rate rise. Business New South Wales Chief Executive Dan Hunter says many are doing it tough.
2: People's top line revenue is being squeezed because people are spending less. Their debt is going up and causing their expenses to go up. Fuel is contributing to that.
1: The death of Kumanjai Little Baby could see the Northern Territory's Children and Families Department overhauled. Three child protection workers have been stood down over their handling of multiple reports concerning the five-year-old before her alleged murder. There is no suggestion of any wrongdoing by the child's family. Child Protection Minister Robin Cahill says the actions of the sacked staff show the need for a review.
3: I can't talk about the specifics of Kumanjai Little Baby, so I can't comment in that context, but what I can tell you is the cases that I've reviewed, some of which go back a decade, I would have expected, had we stepped in earlier, there would have been a better outcome for those children.
1: There are reports suggesting the US and Iran are closing in on a one-page memo which could lay the platform to end the conflict in the Middle East. It is understood the deal would involve Tehran committing to a moratorium on nuclear enrichment if the US agrees to lift its economic sanctions. Former US Ambassador to NATO Kurt Volker has told Fox News if the reports are accurate, it could provide a path forward.
4: Ending all of that without a much bigger military operation to go about regime change. This seems to be about the best deal that we can do.
1: Health experts say people with asthma or other respiratory conditions could see a flare-up as the weather starts to cool. Chris Owen from the Pharmacy Guild says your local chemist can be a source of help in a flare-up.
5: Generally, when the weather starts to get a little bit colder, particularly when the winds blow, we do know just that pollen counts can increase and those irritant triggers are more abundant. So the most important thing is to be in control of your asthma and understand what your asthma action plan is.
1: And the pioneering media tycoon and CNN founder Ted Turner has died at the age of 87. His revolutionary network provided round-the-clock coverage, changing the face of news broadcasting. Penrith playmakers say they aren't worried about the club's future, despite rumours many stars are wanting to contest the open market. Nine Panthers, including Nathan Cleary, Isaiah Yeo and Brian To'o, are yet to sign contracts for 2028 and beyond, but prop Lindsay Smith is confident that their core lineup won't change anytime soon.
6: I think Penrith's their priority, and even with all of them, they've still got another this year and next year, so no matter what, they're here for another at least year and a half, and just excited to play footy with them till then.
1: And that's the latest news update from the Capital Radio Newsroom. I'm Tia Priest-Willamott.
7: Continuing with GNFM local news, thanks to John Douglas, Priceline Pharmacy. I'm Caitlin Lewis. The Goulburn-based opposition leader says the Prime Minister has lied to the Australian public as the federal government is poised to raise property taxes. Labor is expected to rein in the capital gains tax discount, negative gearing incentives and crack down on the use of trusts. The measures are expected to raise billions of dollars, but Angus Taylor says the government has mismanaged the nation's finances and is now breaking election promises.
8: This government and this Prime Minister is incompetent, is fraudulent and is a liar. And when they run out of their money, they come after yours. That's the reality of what we are seeing right now.
7: This week's quarterly country mayor's meeting puts skills shortages into focus. Upper Lachlan Shire Council Mayor Paul Culhane attended the meeting. He says it was a timely discussion.
9: You know, it's a very good topic and something that all regional communities are really conscious of, that we don't run out of, well, particularly doctors, dentists, nurses, those sort of things, as, you know, as well as other areas of skills.
7: And the New South Wales Government's Select Committee on Proposed Energy from Waste Facilities is coming to Goulburn next week as they look into the facilities in regional areas. A strong turnout to the inquiry is expected, with plenty of locals already registering to speak. The 7-member committee is examining technology for proposed waste-to-energy facilities at Tarrago and Parkes, emissions, health and environmental impacts, and regional planning implications. The hearing will be at the Workers' Club from 9am to 1:30pm on May 15. Checking local sport now, the Brumbies finals chances are slipping, with a third consecutive loss pushing them into sixth place. Despite going down 30-21, the Brumbies still had some bright spots to come away with. Captain Ryan Lonergan has praised his brother's performance.
10: I thought he was our best tonight, to be honest. He was class. He just brought a whole lot of punch and put a good pace to his game. And yeah, you know, he's worked so hard. He's had a bit of a rough run with injuries, and he's just toiled away and put on a bit of size, and he's super excited to be back in and around the group.
7: 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If you have a local news lead, go to gnfm.com.au and click local news. I'm Caitlin Lewis.
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11: A shower or two, windy and 10 today. Tomorrow, windy, cloudy and 12. Saturday, sunny and 17. And Sunday, sunny and 19. Goulburn atop of 10 today, currently 7. Braidwood atop of 12, currently 9. Canberra expecting 12 at the moment on 7. 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

Melbourne Classic, GNFM 107.7, Craig Pritchard, in the middle of a 30-minute music marathon for this Thursday morning. I hope it's got off to a good start for you. Six wins to none, the Richer and Belinda Carlo on the way shortly, and right now some ZZ Top as we continue a 30-minute music marathon.

0: Forever Classic, DNFM 107.7. Craig Pritchard with a 30-minute music marathon. David Bowie and Modern Love from the Let's Dance album. Hey, a shower or two, windy and 10 degrees today. Tomorrow, windy, cloudy and 12. It's going to be fine on the weekend, though. Sunny and 17 for Saturday and Sunday for Mother's Day. Sunny and 19. Goulburn atop of 10 today, currently 8. Braywood atop of 12, currently 10. Canberra expecting 12 at the moment on 8 degrees. Up soon, Sir Elton John. 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
6: The bad, the Australian Energy Regulator has also reported that New South Wales is in for some bill rises soon. 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
8: From the Capital Radio Newsroom, good morning. I'm Tia Priest-Willamott. A group of women and children linked to the Islamic State terrorist group are expected to arrive in Australia later today. Four women and nine children are returning from Syria. Two of them will touch down in Sydney, with the rest heading for Melbourne. Federal police have indicated some members of the group will be arrested when they arrive, but did not say how many. Senior